separate thing.

Pig of the strings, son of the beast, keys, hang on the board. Pig of the strings, son of the beast, bring in the keys. Me swinging like Amazing Bethers. This year hear more crack than Reagan ever. Saw me sneezing like I'm shaking pepper. Okay, whatever. I'm glued to me, so we stay together. She ain't wifey, we just stay together. Cause it's

Hello and welcome to Give My Regards to Broadway, a showcase for classic and contemporary music from the Broadway stage. I'm your host, Tom Taylor. On today's program, we have songs from Broadway that are all about the toils and joys of performing on the stage. Among the shows we have on our program today will be songs from Showboat, Gypsy, Follies, Kiss Me Kate, 42nd Street, A Chorus Line, The Producers, Applause, A Little Night Music, and Annie Get Your Gun. And for the second half of our program, we have Jonathan Groff as Bobby Darin in Just in Time. So now that the curtain is ready to rise, we go back to December 30th, 1949, at the New Century Theater in New York, with conductor Lehman Engel performing the overture to Cole Porter's new musical sensation, Kiss Me Kate.

0: going back to Allentown.
1: What was that word you just said? Allentown? I'm offering you the chance to star in the biggest musical Broadway show in 20 years, and you say Allentown? Now listen, Gloria, and listen good. Even if you don't give a damn about me, think of all those kids who'll be crowing out of work if you don't do this. Think of the songs that will wither and die if you don't get up there and sing them. Think of the scenery that will never be seen, the costumes never worn, the orchestrations never heard. Think of Pretty Lady and the thrill and pleasure it could give to millions. Think of musical comedy, the most glorious words in the English language. Sawyer, think of Broadway, damn it. Come on along and listen to the lullaby of Broadway. The hip hooray and ballyhoo.

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Right. 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From the top. On 5, 6, 7, 8.

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0: Hold everything. 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I want to get on.
1: Move! 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
0: Mr. Marks, I've got news for you. I quit! 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

0: You ever been away from home before?
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2: We travel all over the country, Annie.
0: You ever been on a railroad train?
1: No.
2: Have you ever stayed in a hotel?
1: No.
0: You ever eaten a restaurant?
1: No.
2: Have you ever?
1: No.
3: You know anything at all about show business?
1: Show business? What's that?
3: Cowboys, the wrestlers, the tumblers, the clowns, the roustabouts that move the show at dawn.
2: The music, the

And we are going to go on with the show here on Give My Regards to Broadway. We have songs today about performing on the stage. We just heard another opening, another show from Kiss Me Kate, Life Upon the Wicked Stage from Showboat, Lullaby of Broadway from 42nd Street, I Hope I Get It from A Chorus Line. That was Matthew Broderick singing I Want to Be a Producer from The Producers. Lauren Bacall welcomed us to the theater in applause. And Bernadette Peters, Tom Moorpot, Ron Holgate, Peter Marks sang There's No Business Like Show Business from Annie Get Your Gun. And we have more to come on this subject. Sometimes you need more than just talent and good luck. You have to have a gimmick or two.

darling, I miss you. But a darling that has been taught has mother getting attacked from the Helsingborg Arts Council amateur.

0: their charms, choose their futures, breed their children, heed their mothers, ordinary daughters. Mine I fear is not. Tend each asset, spend it wisely while it still endures. Mine tours.
1: Mother, forgive the delay. My schedule is driving me wild. But, Mother, I really must run. I'm performing in Rotwick, and don't ask where is it, please. How are you feeling today? And are you corrupting the child? Don't. Mother, the minute I'm done,

0: Wait a minute. You say that you're from Plymouth?
1: Well, yes. Yeah. Based on a preliminary autopsy, it's clear that Jessica Cranshaw was murdered.
0: And what are they going to do with her killer? I mean, does he get some sort of trophy or a Pontiac convertible?
2: Listen, people! With Georgia taking over the lead, we've got ourselves a real shot. This show is going on! What do you say, gang? Are you with me?
3: You know, if we leave now, we can make that last train back to New York.
2: Stop! It's clear that every one of you is in perfect physical condition. So the show must go on.
3: Why?
2: Because, as old as time itself, there's a grand theatrical tradition that the show must go on.
4: Forget it.
2: I've got a contract. You signed a contract. Go read your contract. And I will count to 10, and then I'll sue you. I'll sue you. And when I sue you, you'll never work again.
5: Excuse me, but who is the equity representative?
6: I am. This is Bernstein. As equity deputy, I must warn you, any further threats than you will be brought up on charge.
2: Oh, shut up, Elaine!
6: The name is Bambi.
2: All right! Let's put it this way. For the backers' sake, I'm asking your permission to let the show go on.
5: No!
2: The show must go on.
4: Not a chance.
2: The show must go on.
5: Why?
2: Because I say the show must go on.
7: Horseshit!
1: I can't believe I'm hearing this. I won't believe it. Putting on a musical has got to be the most fulfilling thing a person could ever hope to do. You people, you're all heroes.
8: For a special kind of people known as show people, you live in a world of your own. The audience paid plenty to sit there and clap. Hearing you sing, watching you tap. Did you know your dentist longs to be in show business? Your window washer wants to be a star. And though your analyst may never couch it that way.
2: Analyst, couch!
8: You don't know how lucky you are. Of show business. They can't get arrested, but still, they sit around the station and fancy this life. They jeer Sherlock Holmes and cheer Mac the Knife.

And I'm going, I give my regards to Broadway today. We have songs from Broadway shows about performing. And we've just heard You Gotta Get a Gimmick from Gypsy. Glynis Johns and Hermione Gingold gave us The Glamorous Life from A Little Night Music. From Curtains, the song Show People, sung by Deborah Monk and David Hyde Pierce and Company. And finally, The Lady Who Is Still Here in the 1987 London production of Stephen Sondheim's Follies was the fabulous Dolores Gray. And it is now time for our featured album, Just in Time, a jukebox-style musical telling the story of the amazing career of Bobby Darin. Just in Time is still running, running strong, actually, on Broadway at the Circle in the Square Theater, and tickets are definitely available. Jeremy Jordan is Broadway's new Bobby Darin. But in our recording today, Jonathan Groff as Bobby Darin, Gracie Lawrence as Connie Francis, and Erica Henningham, or Henningsen, as Sandra Dee. All the well-known hit songs by Bobby Darin are in this show, including Dream Lover, Beyond the Sea, Just in Time, Splish Splash, and his mega-hit recording, Mack the Knife. It's good to have Bobby Darin back in town.

0: Believe it or not, I can sink lower. Fats Domino's got a big fat hit with Ain't That a Shame. Every big singer is covering it.
1: Including me. I'm big now.

0: bring my low fats ripoff over to the biggest radio DJ in New York, Murray the K. Well, I believe your lies, but now I'm wise. Don't call my name.
1: It's not a flop, but it's not a hit. More like a tweener.
0: They keep having me copy all these other singers. How am I supposed to find my own sound?
1: Mother had another one of her brilliant ideas in the tub. A song title. Splish Splash, Take a Bath. And 15 minutes later...

dusty walls. People say I was made for this. Nothing else.

Well, it is time for the curtain to fall on Give My Regards to Broadway for July 2026. Thank you, as always, for listening. Next month, on August 13th, we'll have a new program titled Marriage Broadway Style. We have a featured album, I Do from 1966, with Robert Preston and Mary Martin. And I look forward to being back here with that for you next month. So until then, be well, be happy, be careful, and stay as cool as possible these next few days. And something else I wanted to say. What was it? Oh, well, I guess it's gone. Goodbye. See you soon.

I feel like everywhere I go, not much is mine.

much is mine, not much is and that's fine, and that's fine. I'm walking down Southern Boulevard.

Good morning, and thank you so much for joining me here at MakerParkRadio.nyc. This is the Classical with Nutmeg Radio Show, back after a few weeks of hiatus. Life is certainly lifing over here by me. I'm sure it is for you, too. The world is just intense, and so I hope that if this is your thing, you'll hang out and spend a couple hours with me, just kind of decompressing, exhaling if you can, exploring some of the outer reaches of my more experimental predilections. I'm thinking, you know, in a couple of shows, I'm probably going to need to do a very classical show. You know, some Western European classical music, which is my tradition and what I grew up with, but we also explore classical music from all over the world here. But we've most decidedly been skewing experimental lately, hence the fact that I just played you this track by Tirza. Tirza is a fixture on the UK electronic jazz classical scene. She's a classically trained pianist. This track was remixed by Arca. It was called Color Grade, the Arca Vortex Remix, and the record is called High Grade. Prior to that, you heard my selection of the research block for this show. I was so stoked when I happened upon Wow Wow Collective, which is this serendipitous collab from artists from Sweden and Senegal. Senegal's Arun Akane and Sweden's Carl Jonas Winqvist. So these guys on their respective continents are doing improvisation, some long-distance overdubs, very dreamlike, very airy, very joyous. I feel like that's exactly what my soul needed on this particular Sunday, this particular summer, this particular era in human history. Thank you, Wow Wow Collective, for the track called Salam Aleikum. The record is called Yaral Sadum. If you are interested in any details of these pieces that I play, because we span time, we span genres, we span the globe here on this little show, and I know that there's a lot of details. So, hit me up on Instagram. I'm Classicalish with Nutmeg. I will commit to doing better at checking that spam folder because a lot of times I miss messages if you and I are not mutually following one another. But I love to hear from folks, especially folks that like kind of the out there stuff that I love and play on this show, and especially folks who are devotees of classical music from other traditions, of experimental music. We are akin, so get in touch. Prior to that, I played a piece called Future Hymns by Eola from a record called Dang. And I know Eola is half of a duo whose name is escaping me at the moment. Let's see if I can pull it up for you real fast. Aha. Half of the duo Tonstartsband. His name is Edwin White, goes by Eola. Some really cool stuff on his own. You'll probably be hearing it in future shows. And then prior to that, probably my favorite discovery of the year so far. Thank you to my friend, Hen. Thank you, thank you, thank you, Hen. You know exactly what I love. If you have heard Rodian GA, please raise your hand. Please stand up and clap and jump up and down because Rodian GA is the best thing that I have heard in a long time. And this person was just an absolute enigma because he's trying to put out this experimental, synthy, psychedelic music and work during the Ceausescu regime in Romania. So he goes by Rodian GA. His name is Rodian Roșca, half Romanian, half Hungarian.

and grew up, you know, between 1965 and 1972, when stuff was just very intense in Romania. And so they have recently rediscovered and have been kind of redistributing and like showing a lot of resurgence and interest in Rodion GA's musical output, and just as well, because it is fantastic. You will definitely be hearing more from Rodion GA in ensuing shows, that I promise you, probably every track on every record that we can find. But this piece that I played by him today was called Charm One. The record is called Behind the Curtain, the Lost Album, the one that I have been listening to so like repeatedly this summer, especially, has been the Lost Tapes. So you'll definitely be hearing some of the Lost Tapes on these shows. I would just play a show where I play the entire record sometime, but I don't know if we're allowed to do that. So, all right. Thank you so much for joining me here. Thank you so much for supporting Maker Park Radio. I just wanted to give a special shout out to Maker Park Radio, the little station that could. This is our 9th anniversary month. So we started on July 1st, 2017. I was fortunate enough, lucky enough, graced enough, like stars aligned somewhere, that I could have my first show on July 2nd at 10 a.m. in 2017. So we've been doing this for 9 very dense, unpredictable, wild, fulfilling, amazing, positive, challenging, every adjective you can throw at it, years. So thank you immeasurably, as always, to Kristen Wallace and Tom Ferry, without whom none of this would be possible. I wouldn't be able to have my own classical and experimental show. Happy birthday to Kristen. She turned 29 this week. just all the love to my Maker Park Radio family and to everybody out there that supports us, that comes to our events, that listens to our shows, that pitches in to help us out, that teaches our Sonic Lab classes because we have an education arm too. Just all of the things that we are able to do as just a volunteer-run effort and labor of love. So, hooray, 9 years. And cheers to making it to 10. That's going to be a big party. But speaking of big parties, we are going to have a big old anniversary celebration on August 1st, right here at Maker Park Radio in Maker Park, 450 Front Street. We are having an array of incredible bands, including, and I'm ripping the poster down so I can read it, including Fishbone, Pink Shift, Cat Crash. We're going to have a special guest to be announced. So don't miss it, August 1st. Keep it on your radars. There will be more to come in the coming weeks. But I'm going to get into some more music. I'm so excited about this next set, which includes a twofer from Benjamin Clementine. Because Benjamin Clementine, why not? Thank you so much again. This is MakerParkRadio.nyc and the Classicalish with Nutmeg Radio Show.

If you are just tuning in, thank you so much. This is MakerParkRadio.nyc and the Classical Ish with Nutmeg Radio Show with a new piece by none other than Kelsey Liu, one of my favorite artists to play on the show, one of my favorite artists in general. I just absolutely love her voice, their voice, excuse me. Kelsey Liu goes by they, them. They grew up in a very strict Jehovah's Witness tradition and household, which they have summarily departed from, dropped out of college, and became the incredible artist that we all know and love right now. Seem to have a thing for beautiful singers and cellists. And so that definitely describes Kelsey Liu. The piece was called Portrait of a Lady on Fire. The record, check it out, really good, called So Help Me God. This piece is dedicated to my friend Mars. Hey, Mars, if you're listening, both of us are Kelsey Liu fans. Mars has a show on Maker Park Radio. It's Edge Case every fourth Friday. I'm sorry, Mars, I'm forgetting what time that normally is, but look up Edge Case on Maker Park Radio. And if you're on Instagram, look up Sapphic Faggot, because that's where you'll find Mars and their incredible, vast body of work. So fun to be uniting with Mars in our love of Kelsey Liu, and we may be uniting on air in a couple of weeks. We're kind of tossing around the idea of maybe doing a joint ambient and experimental radio show. So if that comes together, you will be hearing about it. But in the meantime, definitely do yourself a favor and check out Kelsey Liu, because they're really, really incredible. And speaking of beautiful singers and cellists, I played one of my other absolute favorites, Mabe Frati, in this divine collaboration with guitarist Bill Orcutt. Now, that's not something I thought I would ever hear. Bill Orcutt's like blues, you know, experimental, very inspired by the first time he ever heard Muddy Waters. And then we've got Mabe Frati down there in Mexico City, you know, just really kind of holding court over the new music scene down there. And if you've listened to my show before, like, plug your ears, because I'm going to repeat the thing I always say. But if there is a way in which I can ever, ever get down to Mexico City to see Mabe Frati live, I will die happy. That is definitely on my bucket list. So, incredible collaboration by Bill Orcutt and Mabe Frati. The piece was called Arise from Graves and Aspire. And the record is called Almost Waking. Prior to that, we did two from Benjamin Clementine. I was just really feeling him today. So the first one, well, we played Weekend, and we played Last Movement of Hope, both off the record called And I Have Been. So do check it out. Benjamin Clementine is just a treasure on the new music and experimental and classical scene. I'm just really, really enjoying his work. And then prior to that, played someone who's based in the UK, but originally from Italy, and really digging her work. I can't believe it's taken me this long to discover it. But that is just the joy of being on this timeline, at least one of kind of few joys that we can kind of hold on to and celebrate these days. But one of the joys of being on this timeline is that there is just a wealth of access to incredible, incredible music and artistry from folks who are often not as well represented in many spheres, but especially kind of traditional, and by traditional, I mean Western classical music. But just in all of the ways, you know, we know in this world that people of color, women, queer folks do not get their fair shake on so many levels. So it's my honor to play folks like this and to be able to discover them so readily. So that said, I played some Maria Chiara Agiro. The piece was called Forest City. And just really, I am enjoying her work. I just love women who do synthesis and women of electronics. So aptly, I'm very happy to have discovered Maria Chiara Agiro. So going to get into our next set here. Very excited to play what I'm going to be playing for you. Some More Mother, some Hatis Noit, Aruj Aftab. Yeah, so we're going to keep it interesting here on MakerParkRadio.nyc. I hope you are doing well. Again, I hope that you're excited to join us for our 9th anniversary party on August 1st featuring Fishbone.
featuring Pink Shift, Cat Crash. It is going to be an amazing party. Because it's not just music. You know, we're going to have an art show. Sure, my buddy Maggie's going to be curating that. If you're wondering where I get all my awesome botanical tattoos, it is Maggie. Check out Maggie Serpica Tattoo. Maggie of Pretentious Brunch and Make Her Space. Just a huge part of the Maker Park Radio family and success since 2017 also. So shout out to my other fellow Maker Park Radio OG. But you all did not tune in to hear me prattle on. So we're going to get into some more music. Thank you so much for joining me here at MakerParkRadio.nyc and the Classicalish with Nutmeg Radio Show.

I used to live here. This used to be my home before the Queen, beyond language, before English, before Columbus. Before you found your way out of salt caves and starvation, I saw a jigaboo in Lisbon. I saw a jigaboo in Lisbon stumbling through the streets as if no one ever left Africa. In Holland, they blacken up for Christmas just so the Lord knows they still in Africa. In London, they blacken up to remind the world that they still in Africa and they ain't never left and they ain't never gonna leave. They over there in South Africa right now talking about nationality, talking about we was here first, shaking hands with the Chinese, talking about an economic boom. The only reason flowers grow here are mother's sweat and tears, but according to you, she was never here. According to you, she was never here, never here, never here, South London. Chokehold of reasonable doubt, they don't believe you. You were never here and you're still not here, and any memory of you is under construction. North Philly is not north at all, it's below water and hell. They drown you inside your homes, let the buildings crumble on top of you, and you keep breathing in the mold, the contamination. Drinking water full of lead, and they don't tell you that you've been drinking it all your life. Sleeping on a bed of bed bugs, infestation, you are never leaving, you are never leaving, never leaving. The cycle of what is, what has been, and what continues. 10 million for the Queen. $10 million for a president, 10 million gallons of blood for oil, land for the pipeline, more bodies for slavery, more, more, more, more bombs for peace. More corpses for the corporations, bodies for the hospitals, children for the war. They hope the children will remember the war and return the violence that they asked for. Begging for destruction, the way you taught them, searching playgrounds for warheads of state that appear in the form of a drone, a killing machine, a fire in the sky, and it wasn't you. It wasn't you, it was the rise of the machines. It wasn't you, it was the death of humanity, a humanity that only cares on the internet, only cares when plugged into a virtual reality, the last and only place to feel something. And pop stars are dropping crumbs from the sky, dropping crumbs from skyscraper buildings, and you eat it up because you got nothing. And it's not the Queen. It's not the Queen. That 10 million is so we stay awake so she can sleep at night. It's not the president. We will always vote for the demise of life, liberty, and justice. And they schools taught us we don't exist. But he said, yes, we can. Yes, we can keep you distracted, keep you dumb, keep you dead, keep you isolated, keep you bombed, and nobody and no one will notice. Because they control the music. And they killed art. I don't know what you think that you're making, but it ain't art. They hacked art. They hacked creativity. And who are these so-called artists? These liars dressed in the flesh of our past were over no solution. Just sound, sonic chaos, sonic imprisonment, but we will still fight for our distraction. Don't let the club close. Keep the TV on, swipe left, keep scrolling. No religion of truth, but religion of boredom. And you better buy, you better buy, you better buy, you better buy, you better buy, you better consume, you better consume, you better buy yourself back for cheap. They don't believe you.

ever protected you. 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Does it say doomsday? Does it say father, for I have sinned? Does it say where they lynched Eve or where they buried Harriet? They have killed our heroes, and we forget their names and crawl out into the void. I have no nationality, I was never born. And when you think about it, when you think about it, when you think about it, the nice white people in the mansion up on the hill, they own the sky. You know your daddy and them. Daddy, can we watch him die on Easter? Daddy, can I cut the ribbon? Daddy, can I go to the demolition? You know it, ain't no

Atis Noit. Here on MakerParkRadio.nyc in the Classicalish with Nutmeg Radio Show. What an amazing artist and interesting human being Atis Noit is. I've played her for a few years now, and every time I hear anything from her or look a bit more into her body of work or her past, I learn something new. And I honestly just want to read about her musical awakening. I think that you need to hear it. I'm just going to read this from the internet because I think it would be much better articulated than if I tried to sort of recount what I've learned about her. But so, you know, and I will say for myself, from my own knowledge, that Atis Noit's depth and breadth of different influences really contribute to just her sound and her eclectic sort of offering, you know, that's just really very well informed by such a diverse array of influences, including traditional Japanese opera. But let's talk about her musical awakening. It took place at the tender age of 16 during a trek to Buddha's birthplace in Nepal. One morning when staying at a women's temple, she came across a female monk singing Buddhist chants whose otherworldly sounds moved her so intensely that she was instantly aware of the visceral power of the human voice. A primal and instinctive instrument that connects us to the very essence of humanity, nature, and our universe. From that moment, she knew singing was her calling. Yeah. So I played the piece called Aura by Atis Noit. If you want to look more into her work, it's Atis, Hatis Noit, Noit. I recommend that you do if you have a little time on your Sunday. Just go down a rabbit hole that isn't doom scrolling and isn't death and despair and horror. Atis Noit provides a very interesting, edifying break from all of that, because we all need to rest and regroup because the fight is long. Prior to that, I played Spanish experimental, well, Catalan, specifically experimental artist Marina Herlop. I played her piece called Abans Abans from a record called Pripyat. And prior to that, I played the inimitable Moor Mother, who is just really, in my opinion, one of the most important voices of our time. Poet, activist, just, I guess I can say that I am feeling a lot of her message more than some of the other messaging I've heard this weekend, given the 4th of July holiday. But Moor Mother is one half of the collective Black Quantum Futurism, along with Rashida Phillips, and just really has an incredible career voice, collection of poetry. And I will say for myself that I don't love how I put that piece by her in order in this playlist, because I feel like where the piece ended, kind of, it felt like I cut her off mid-funk a little bit. So I'm gonna do better next time I play Moor Mother. Maybe I'll do a twofer, because I've got a couple twofers on this playlist today, including up next, we're going to hear two from Aruj Aftab and Vijay Iyer. But back to Moor Mother. I played the piece called Shadowgrams, and the record is called Analog Fluids of Sonic Black Holes, off of which I have played quite a few pieces lately. Prior to that, I played some Anna von Hauswolf, Swedish. I played her piece called Aging Young Woman, and the record is called Iconoclasts. And that about covers it for this last little set I played. I'm going to be here until noon.

is that they can't help. It's not their fault. But if we have enough comfort in our lives and enough privilege to be able to take a moment, it's weird to say that that's radical in this world, but it is. Everything is kind of sound bites and sort of catered to very short attention spans and people that are pulled in a lot of directions, people that are burnt out for reasons that often are not our fault, reasons much bigger than us. So if we have any capacity to be intentional and just kind of commit to the moment, even when it's uncomfortable, you know, to sit with discomfort. And to be honest with you, a lot of the stuff that I play makes me very uncomfortable because my personal background is in Western European classical music. So that's a certain modality. That's a certain, you know, I'm used to hearing certain intervals, certain cadences, certain time signatures, you know, and so a lot of what I play is actually really tough for me and tough to get used to. It's kind of like when Stravinsky's Rites of Spring debuted and people rioted and threw chairs and lost their shit, basically. So I think there's some utility in sitting with that feeling of losing your shit and just being with it and being curious about it. So I do my part to facilitate that a little bit. And so that's what we're going to do with this next set. We're going to play a piece by Aruj Aftab and Vijay Iyer that is 14 minutes and 4 seconds long. So I invite you to take off your shoes, make a cup of tea, if you can. I understand that not everybody can, but if you have that capacity, let's do it. This is Maker Park Radio.nyc and the Classicalish with Nutmeg Radio Show.

Oh, I don't know about you, but I needed that. I needed the incredibly soothing, velvety, smoky, gorgeous vocals of Aruj Aftab, who I was so fortunate enough to see live here in New York City probably 15 years ago or so. And I feel like when I saw her live, she was doing very different music. It was very upbeat, raucous almost, you know, like arms around each other, sweating and dancing. That's what I remember. So I was thrilled, you know, when I looked her up again some years later to see that she plays stuff that I like to play on this show here. And this collaboration with Vijay Iyer. And who else is in this collab? Someone else I like. Oh, yes, Shahzad Ismaili. Really just what I needed, just what my body needed to and trained to take it down about 1,000. So I played two pieces off of the record called Love in Exile. And the first piece you heard was called Shadow Forces, and that was the one that was 14 minutes and 4 seconds. So thank you so much for hanging in there with that. I hope that you enjoyed it and got to kind of ramp down a little bit too, like I did. And then it was really the second piece called Sajni, 8 minutes and 7 seconds, that brought it home for me. And I feel a lot more relaxed than when I first came in here. So thank you, Aruj Aftab, Vijay Iyer, and Shahzad Ismaili, for an incredible record. I hope you'll check it out. Again, it's called Love in Exile. And so sadly, I just heard that my friend Tony Bellamy is not going to be in today doing his amazing jazz show. It is the 4th of July weekend, so folks are out of town and doing summer things. So we'll miss you, Tony, but I'm going to find one of the shows from his archives and throw it on here at noon. So if you are in the mood for some jazz after this, kind of bring you out of your coma that I've put you in, keep it locked for noon. It is a holiday weekend, so we're going to have a mix of restreams because we have 9 years of rich and interesting archives and folks coming in here live. So it's going to be interesting either way. So keep it locked on makerparkradio.nyc. Love that our website has been shortened to mpr.nyc. It's a lot easier, a lot less of a mouthful. So find yourself on mpr.nyc for whatever you're doing this Sunday. Find our free Maker Park Radio app, stick your phone in your pocket and throw some headphones or ear pods or whatever on, and just yeah, keep us in your pocket while you're going about your day. So I'm going to play one more piece. All of that to say, since Tony is not going to be here, I don't need to give him a few minutes to set up. So I think I can go. Maybe I'll play a couple more. We'll see. But I want to get in as much of this amazing music as I can. I think it's just an amazing opportunity to get to be able to showcase some of this stuff that I don't know a lot of people who listen to it, you know? So this is kind of a party of one, and then whoever might be akin that's tuning in here. So I hope that you get something good out of it. I think I'm going to play you some Nabiha Iqbal next. This is makerparkradio.nyc and the Classical Schwind Nutmeg Radio Show. But again, keep it locked for noon. I'm going to put some jazz on, maybe one of Tony's shows from a couple of years ago, because I say every time, and I truly mean it, because I have hung out with this guy during many a show. His knowledge of jazz and all of the genres within jazz, because it's like classical music, it's big, there's a lot going on. His knowledge is just really encyclopedic. His radio voice is amazing. He was on FM radio, I think, back in the 70s or 80s. Tony, if you're listening, and I'm wrong, I'm sorry, but yeah, man has a long radio career and just really knows his stuff. So his show is a delight. I kind of love having the classical, experimental, and then jazz kind of thing on Sunday mornings here at Maker Park Radio. So I hope it works for you too. I'm going to get into my next piece here. Thank you so much. This is makerparkradio.nyc and the Classical-ish with Nutmeg Radio Show.

0: Okay, friends, that is me closing us down here in this anniversary edition of the Classicalish with Nutmeg Radio Show. The show just turned 9 years old, just like Maker Park Radio itself. So happy anniversary to us. I do hope that you will put August 1st on your calendars and come and join us for our 9th anniversary party here in Maker Park. Featuring art, featuring food, featuring Fishbone, Pink Shift, Cat Crash. Please follow us on the socials for a lot more information on that, and we hope to see you down here. But it was a gorgeous piece by American Laurel Hollow. The piece was called Earthbound. The record's called Atlas. And then prior to that, in this last set here, I played British Pakistani Nabiha Iqbal, who left a legal career to pursue music, apparently. And aren't we glad that she did, because that was a beautiful piece called In Light. The record is called Dreamer. And so that'll do it for me today. Again, if you hadn't heard, my good friend Tony Bellamy with his amazing jazz show, he's not coming in today. It's a holiday weekend, so I'm hoping that Tony's out there partying somewhere. But in the interim, I'm going to look through his archived shows, because he's got a lot, and this show is amazing, and I'm going to throw something up for you from a couple years ago from Just Coolin' by Tony Bellamy, so keep it locked here on MakerParkRadio.nyc at noon. We're going to have, as always, an eclectic, interesting, unexpected array and lineup of folks for you today, so this is an awesome way to spend your Sunday, awesome background, awesome inspiration. So I'm going to be back in a couple weeks, goodness willing. Hopefully my friend Mars and I, Mars of Edge Case on Maker Park Radio, are going to team up and maybe do something kind of fun and collaborative for you in a couple of Sundays. We'll see if we can get it together, because schedules and life. But all that to say, I hope that you are taking good care of yourselves, and most importantly, taking good care of each other, because it's a rough world and we need each other. So I'll see you in a couple of weeks.
1: Warning, this show may cause genre whiplash, or not. Honestly, I have no idea. Anyway, I'm Dia Fleury, your host, the dream girl who is evil, some may say. Some may say. Welcome to Dizzy Days, where playlists have commitment issues just like I do, and genres are more like suggestions. Every other Wednesday from 10 a.m. to 12 p.m., we'll be bouncing around. Here's how it works. I pick the songs, and you pretend to trust me. Simple enough, am I right? Let's get dizzy and dazed on Maker Park Radio. Let's go. Right now, we're going to be listening to Dizzy VIP, because it's very fitting. So yeah, let's do that.

one of my favorite people, Altera, one of my bestest friends, showed me this song, and I was stimming with it for like a solid 3 hours on repeat. So yeah, enjoy this stimmy song at like 10 in the morning, just to wake you up a little bit, you know?

This is one of my favorite songs. You're about to hear one of my favorite songs. This is called I'll Believe in Anything from, who is this from? Oh my goodness, Wolf Parade. I love this song. It's so good. At least I think so. Yeah.

After this song, after this amazing song that's going to end in a few seconds, we have Idiot Heart from Sunset Rubdown. A very similar vibe, honestly. Also a very stimmy song that's been in my head on repeat. So yeah, pretty cool, pretty cool. And if you're watching the live stream, you get to see me like act out the songs like a weirdo. So yeah, enjoy that too.

So this is Ron Ross from Rammstein. It's German. You guys know this song, maybe. Next up, after this, we're switching gears a little bit, and we're playing my favorite song from Pink Shift. I'm not crying, you're crying. Speaking of Pink Shift, them and, let's see, who else? Pink Shift is next. Pink Shift, Fishbone, and Cat Crash are playing at Maker Park Radio's little park and stuff on August 1st. Make sure you get your tickets for that, because that's going to be a pretty cool show. I'm very excited for that. So yeah, next up we have my favorite Pink Shift song, as I'm talking over the current song.

Again, that was Pink Shift, and you can see Pink Shift along with Fishbone and Cat Crash at Maker Park Radio on August 1st. Get your tickets for that. I feel like that's going to be a really good show. Yeah.

So we just listened to Freak by Bad Static, and that is one of my favorite bands in the world right now. Super riot girly. I saw them live at a queer like pride show in June, and they were amazing. So definitely check out Bad Static as well. Just check out everything. It's good. It's good, guys. I promise.

That was a little abrupt. Sorry about that, guys. Speaking of the show, August 1st at Maker Park Radio, this is Cat Crash. Another awesome music people. Yeah. Enjoy.

Yep, my commitment issues playlist. Yeah, what about it? Enjoy some Iggy Pop. Right, Iggy Pop? Oh, Iggy Pop is featured on this. Yeah, Teddy Bears and Iggy Pop. I was right.

This song might as well be one of my anthems because I am in fact a weird girl, and this is Weird Girl from Mommy Longlegs. Yep, Weird Girl.

So we are halfway there. I hope you guys are enjoying Dizzy Days. I am Dia Flurry, and right now we're listening to The Killing Type from Amanda Palmer. So that's cool. Maybe I am the killing type.

0: sex with you. Not out of desire or shame, but some subconscious impulse to feel pain. I wipe my tears on my face.
1: Yep, this playlist has commitment issues. OMG. This is It's Only Sex from Car Seat Headrest. Super fun song. Yeah.

0: call this the act of mating. But there are several other very important...
1: You guys are going to learn that I like silly songs. We're a mess. We have some silly songs, some not silly songs. Let's enjoy the silly song.

0: Whoa.
1: What you know about vehicular maintenance?
0: Another dancey song, and then we're gonna have like a sharp right turn to something much more chaotic after this. But yeah, we're almost halfway there, guys. Thanks for tuning in. This is Dizzy Days with Dia Fleury, the dream girl who

What did I tell you? The Commitment Issues playlist is real. We're taking a sharp right or left turn. I don't know my left from my right. With Scene Queen Tracksuit.

0: sir. Did you need help? 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
1: fuck your son.
2: Well, I don't think that was necessary.
1: You

my Commitment Issues playlist is going to have a little bit of like a, not a full left turn, but maybe like a slight left turn. You know, a slightly different vibe is coming up next. We'll see.

This is Serotonin from Dexter and the Moon Rocks. And I'm Dia Fleury, the dream girl who is evil. And this is Dizzy Days.

As this song is coming to an end, let me introduce the next song. The next song is Parachute from Hayley Williams. I've cried in my shower on the floor multiple times to this song, so now it's your turn. Haha, kidding, don't cry.

Slight change with Party For You from Charlie XCX. Yeah, this is like a vibey song. I usually don't like this kind of music, but I like this song because it's like very catchy.

So it is currently 11:37. We have a little more songs, a few more songs, a little more time. Thank you for tuning in to Maker Park Radio, and keep tuning in for the rest of my show and all the other cool shows. Yeah.

This is Mythologize Me from Eliza McLam. After that, we have 23's A Baby from Blonde Shell. I actually saw Blonde Shell when they only had like two songs out when they opened for like Suki Waterhouse a couple years ago. That was also a pretty good show. I'd love to see Blonde Shell again, honestly. I need to look into that.

So Blondshell is actually having a show November 6th at Terminal 5. So I might go to that because that's kind of close to my birthday. That could be a little birthday present to myself. Well, you have to spoil yourself, guys. Go to all the shows you can.

After this song, we're going to phase into some slightly different songs that don't really mix well into each other, but I'm still going to do it because this is Dizzy Dazed, and you're here to get dizzy and dazed. Why else would you be here?

It is 11:47. We have a few more minutes until our next show starts. That's exciting, guys. Well, it's not exciting because I'm having fun and I like dancing around and stuff, but the next show is going to be cool too. So yeah, make sure you stay tuned for that as well. And let's enjoy these last couple of songs.

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So it's going to be a little bit of whiplash, but, you know, my whiplash commitment issues playlist, guys. Yeah.

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Oh my goodness. Just like that, our music identity crisis is coming to an end. With one more song after this, thanks for tuning in. This has been Dizzy Days. I'm Dia Fleury, the dream girl who may be evil. I'll see you in 2 weeks. Until then, be weird, be kind, stay dangerous, and enjoy these last two songs. Yeah.

Okay, here comes our last song, Dream Girl Evil from Florence and the Machine. This has been Dizzy Days. I'm Dia Fleury, the Dream Girl who is evil. And you're listening or watching Maker Park Radio. Enjoy this last song and stay tuned for the next awesome show.

That was Dream Girl Evil from Florence and the Machine. This has been Dizzy Days at Maker Park Radio. I'm Dia Fleury. Thanks for tuning in, and I'll see you in 2 weeks. Make sure to tune in to our next awesome show. Bye, guys.

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DJ Henry Montalvo en la mezcla. It's a Latin Groovement. I'm J.I. Star. Get ready.

0: Yeah. We're live. The Doco Latin Flavor Show with DJ Henry Montalvo. Yours truly, Danny Doco.
1: What's going on? What's up, my brother?
0: What's going on?
1: How you been? How's everything?
0: We weren't here the last time, right?
1: We haven't been here like in 2 years.
0: We keep falling asleep.
1: Yo, I don't know, man. Where everybody's always busy.
0: And then Bedrock's on vacation in Puerto Rico. Yeah. A comer pastel, a comer lechon.
1: He's living it up.
0: Yeah, he's living it up. In the house, we have Mr. Carlos from United and Betty. They're here.
2: Yeah.
0: We're gonna talk a little bit about United. We're gonna bring them in here.
1: Mawuchinchale
0: with United. What's going on with United? So come on in, Carlos.
1: Let's talk.
0: Let's schmooze.
1: Yeah, come in while I eat my chips.
0: While Henry eats his chips.
1: You eat my dinner right now. I'm joking.
2: Un big day. Cebollado, no?
1: Yeah, you should have brought something from over there.
0: No.
1: What's up, people? Shout out to everyone tuning in. Thank you for the love, showing always love to us.
0: Yes, sir. Thank you all.
1: This is why we do this, you know? Keeping the salsa
0: alive. Para la gente.
1: Music alive. And the culture.
0: So what's going on, Carlos? What's the story with United? When are we opening up? What's the dishes?
2: We finally got our papers that we can start serving food.
0: Yeah,
2: and
0: it's on
2: delivery. Hopefully, we get that DoorDash going by Monday.
0: Nice DoorDash. Oh,
2: we'll be having the doors fully open from 2 o'clock on.
0: Okay. That sounds good.
1: Yeah.
0: And they're gonna have DoorDash,
1: is good too.
0: My ass lives all the way in Great Hills, so whenever
1: well,
0: I want,
1: they have buses.
0: No, they got DoorDash.
1: Oh, there you go. I think you're talking about yourself. That's what I said.
0: Yeah. I'm going to order from DoorDash to United.
1: Well, there you go. That's good.
0: That's it. That's what you do. So,
1: the
0: yeah.
1: Food
0: so,
1: is slamming, yeah.
0: So what's going to be like the dishes? What are your plans? What are you doing?
2: Main dishes would be like the mofongo. I make different ones like shrimps.
0: Mm-hmm.
2: I have a frita also. Also with the chicken.
0: Chicken. That
2: rice and beans and gandules.
0: That chicken I tasted today with that sauce
2: wasn't bad.
0: Oh my God.
2: Nice.
0: Yo, if I had an Italian bread, yo, I would have been in on that sauce with the Italian bread.
2: But everything's gonna be made like fresh. Order.
0: Right,
2: it's
0: right.
2: Not like it's
0: made to order, right.
2: So time is, you know,
0: yeah, right. Listen, if you want quality food, that's the way it's gotta be done. And people are gonna enjoy. It's gonna be worth the wait. I'm gonna tell you right now.
1: Yeah, we went there not long ago. The alcaparias with the dice.
0: I'm telling you.
1: And the empanadas, right?
0: Yeah, we had empanadas in alcaparias.
2: Puerto Rico's called pastelillos, you know?
0: Yeah, some parts of Puerto Rico they call pastelillos or empanadillas, right?
1: Yeah. Or pastelillos is the way we use it. That's our term. Yeah.
2: Empanada has a little twist to it.
1: Empanada's more like
2: it has a little twist at the end of it.
0: Yeah, we do it with the fork. We do it with the fork.
1: You know what I used to eat in Puerto Rico? That they used to sell the cheese dogs. Remember the cheese dogs?
0: Oh, yeah.
1: It was like a hot dog inside with cheese wrapped around like a empanada.
0: Yeah.
1: I'm trying doing that.
2: That's so delicious. Cheese-wise, we're trying to have the tamarindos or marindos.
0: Oh, wow. Yeah. They're going to have the...
1: If you want the feel of Puerto Rico, that's where you got to be.
0: That's where you got to go.
2: That's exactly what we're trying to do.
1: I'm going to Puerto Rico after this.
0: Yo, I'll tell you. Nah, that sounds good, man. And if you're in the neighborhood, starting next week, God willing, let me knock on wood over here. God willing, next week, United's the place to be. If you want that mofongo with that sauce, oh, man, that sauce was amazing. Yo, it was crazy. I was even dipping the carne frita in that sauce. Yo, it was crazy.
1: I didn't go that far yet, but I'm gonna definitely.
0: No, I went far today. I went that far today. They gave me a few carne fritas with that chicken in the sauce. Oh man,
1: I'm gonna try that.
0: Yo,
2: with the shrimp, right?
0: And the shrimp. Oh, yo, I tell you. I think you're gonna cook that tomorrow. I'm gonna stop by tomorrow.
1: That sounds like a plan, brother.
0: I'm stopping by tomorrow after work.
1: Listen, if you guys want to meet us, that's where we're going to be.
0: That's where we're going to be at, United. After 4:30.
1: Yeah. Doco Entertainment is going to be there.
0: Doco Entertainment will be there. Listen, I was just talking to my man here, Carlos, and my other man here, Henry. We got something in the hopper here. The Doco Entertainment block party coming soon. So
1: sounds like a plan right there.
0: Doke Entertainment and United Block Party.
1: Where's it going to be held?
0: Collaboration. Can't say where it's going to be held yet.
1: It's a surprise.
0: It's a surprise.
1: And what else we're having on that block party on that day? Like,
0: oh, there's going to be live music. There's going to be DJs. There's going to be merch. There's going to be food merch. There's going to be
1: salsa bands. Any salsa bands?
0: Salsa bands.
2: Oh, yeah, definitely going to have the salsa band and one freestyle.
0: Yeah.
1: Oh snap. Yeah. We got to make the flyers for this.
0: Nah, we definitely. But let me. I'm going to make some calls and make, you know, get the spot ready.
1: The
0: and,
1: ball going. Yeah.
0: Yeah. Yeah. Yeah.
1: It's going to be nice, and it's free. It's all free, right?
0: Yeah, it's going to be free.
1: $3. There you go.
0: $3. Free 99. All right,
1: there you go.
0: But yeah.
1: And we're going to have vendors too, right?
0: Yeah, vendors. Merch vendors, food vendors.
1: That's not free.
0: So. No, that's not free.
1: Just in case you guys be like, yeah, you said everything was free. You know, because you do have people like that.
0: No. If you want to eat, you got to pay.
1: Yeah, there you go.
0: That's it.
2: Yes, we're trying to set something right before that.
0: Before the end of the summer, yes.
1: Yeah, so it's good. Bring the kids, you know.
2: Enjoy Staten Island the way
0: you're yeah, right.
1: Yeah. You're going to have festivities for kids, like anything for
0: kids? Yeah, most likely.
1: Like face painting.
0: Yeah,
1: maybe,
0: face painting, you know? And stuff, yeah.
1: Free.
0: We're looking.
1: We got to say what's free and what's not.
0: Es de quiere todo free.
1: No.
0: Free no, 99.
1: Pues si preguntan.
0: Si preguntan, si preguntan, si preguntan. Everybody likes free stuff.
1: I like free stuff. I like getting my face painted.
2: He played in that movie. What was it? For free. Everything was free.
1: Y ni se fía tampoco.
0: No. Fiao.
1: Like the viejito. They got him in every store. Yeah, my father had that.
2: It's all basically depending on the band that we got together. Slice that band.
0: Right.
2: It's going to be a known band.
1: Yeah.
2: So. Depending on what they give us on a budget or mm-hmm. whatever it is, or the price that they give us, especially with the freestyle, you know what I mean?
1: Yeah.
2: But we're not just trying to get any size, and we're trying to get better.
0: We're trying to get somebody.
1: Someone who's already famous.
0: Yeah.
2: That's
0: not too
1: like
0: famous.
1: Tony Vega. Maybe Jerry Rivera.
0: Oh, yeah, Jerry Rivera.
1: Mark Anthony can stay in Miami. No, he's in Vegas now, bro.
0: He's doing a residency in Vegas.
2: We're searching for. See what we do, what we work.
1: But
2: for.
1: It's going to be a good band. No matter what it is or who Absolutely. It is, it's going to be a good band. We always get good stuff.
2: Oh, yeah.
0: We're there.
1: You already know how United gets down with it, the New Year's Bash. And we had a few people there. You know, George Anthony.
2: Well, that's the whole thing. We're not trying to do like any other people that just want to charge you at the door. Yeah. Meanwhile, it's just a DJ there, and they want to charge you $20. Yeah. You know what I mean? We want people to come for to enjoy themselves and look towards the future. What
0: yeah,
2: doing.
0: Right.
2: That's what. That's the vibe we want. Right. No, we're not going to charge you just to have a DJ there.
1: Right.
2: We're going to charge you because we have a nice band.
1: Yeah, we want to pay, and you guys want to pay the band, and you know,
2: like any other
1: it'll help out. And it's not like you got to pay the band with whoever goes there because you got to take out of pocket as well.
2: Absolutely.
1: At the end of the day.
0: Yeah.
1: But it helps. Every little bit helps, is what he's trying to say.
0: Yeah. Yeah.
2: You know, we just brainstorming right now. What are the artists that we're going to
0: Yeah. Have. And we're brainstorming on that sauce. I'm still thinking about that sauce, bro. Yeah, man. That sauce was hot. That sauce was amazing, bro.
1: I'm getting hungry now. Now these chips are looking nasty. Dude.
0: Next week. I can't wait for next week. I think I'm going to sleep tonight and not wake up till next week. I'm going to call out sick until next week.
2: Yeah, so we'll have a couple of things, and I'm also trying to work on a partner with the Flung and all that. You can't even know who it is.
0: Oh, yeah, the Flung. Oh, yeah.
1: Wow.
0: The Flung is going to be on point.
2: Different pastry, you know, have some dessert.
1: Yeah.
2: But I'm really trying to take it to that Puerto Rico style.
1: Yeah.
2: Or Hispanic style.
0: Right.
2: That's what I want.
0: Mm-hmm.
2: But you don't find that really in the island.
0: Yeah.
2: You end up going to what they call Restaurant Depot to buy the Flying and buy. Mm-hmm. You don't want that.
0: No. We want
2: the original.
0: Right. We want home tasting, you know what I mean? home tasting stuff. Yeah.
2: Exactly.
0: Mm-hmm.
1: Shout out to DJ Rico. I'm going to be spinning soon. I'm going to let it be known now at United Bar and Restaurant.
0: Coming soon.
1: I just got to do a few more things and then
2: after MRI.
1: We'll be back.
0: Yeah,
1: we'll
0: after
1: be back.
0: MRI.
2: MRI.
1: IRAM.
0: IRM. IRM.
1: No, but yeah, so just so you guys know, you know, it's going to be fun. DJ Rico, shout out to DJ Rico, who does an amazing job.
0: DJ Rico is the all man. All the
1: time. Actually, I saw him yesterday, on Saturday. I was on the boardwalk with
0: Joey. Yeah, you sent me the flyer. No, that was for Sunday. You was right?
1: For Sunday. Yeah, we were there Sunday on the boardwalk, the Coney Island boardwalk. That's our DJs. I'm part of them. You know, it's fun. It's always, you know, it's Joey, DJ Gil Hernandez, myself, Tony Bonilla. We were all there playing.
0: Yeah, I saw the flyer, but I had the Simpa meeting and I couldn't make it.
1: Yeah, but I understand. But next Sunday, we're going to be there by the parachute jump on 19th Street.
0: Oh, yeah?
1: Yeah, we're going to have a live band.
2: Eastside
1: Salsa Band, I think they're called. And this other lady who sings like Celia
0: Cruz. Oh, Anissa Gallas. I saw the flyer. Yes,
1: she's going to be there performing as well. And it's, you know, if you guys are happen to be in the, you know,
0: in the vicinity, in
1: Coney Island, you know, in the ride, whatever, stop by. It's going to be from 1 to 6 o'clock.
0: You know that chick, Anissa Gallas, she did the off-Broadway play of Celia.
1: Yes,
0: the life story of Celia.
1: Yeah.
0: Yo, I went to see that play 3 times.
1: Really? It was that good?
0: That play was amazing.
1: So he told me that she's in New York now and that she wanted to be performing. Mm-hmm. It was okay for her to perform.
0: Yeah, of course, that's something we could
1: talk about.
0: He has
1: to pay her. So whenever you guys go there, you know, throw a little few dollars into the donation box.
0: In the bucket.
1: It helps. Again, a lot of times he's got to come out of pocket himself. But he only has a rate to pay a few band members from what he told me. I think he collected like $600 or something. So whenever you guys go, whether it's $1, $2, you know, it's well appreciated, you know?
0: Yep. And yo, listen, a little donation helps out for the next one and the next one.
1: That's
0: because these guys, they, you know, they give their time. They give their time to the community. So, you know, $1 here, $1 there, it
1: helps.
0: Like
1: Joe was saying, like we don't charge for this.
0: No,
1: like,
0: I know.
1: He does it out of love.
0: You guys do it for the community. Right.
1: Like, I go there whenever he's there, I'm there for him no matter what. Just like I'm there for you guys. Yeah, so it's just about keeping the culture alive. Anything that has to do with keeping the culture alive, I'm all in.
0: That's it.
2: No, absolutely. But people also have to look at it as not an easy job.
0: No,
1: it's not. There's a lot of
2: behind the scenes,
0: yes. A lot of work.
1: Absolutely. A lot of work.
2: It's not easy.
1: A lot of work.
0: Because what the crowd sees is what they see. The production. They don't see what behind together. Putting it together. You they know, don't see that.
1: We got U-Haul trucks that we got to go to storage, load the trucks. We got to go over there, drive, look for parking, then take the stuff. It's just, it's a lot that goes on, you know, that goes behind it. It's not just when you get there, oh, look, that's it. No, there's a lot that goes
0: on.
1: And we do it for free again. And we don't care about the money. We just care about keeping the culture alive.
0: Yeah.
1: So whatever you could donate, thank you. You know?
2: Yeah, that's one thing that if you notice, we get all Puerto Ricans together when we have the parade.
1: Yeah. And it's a nice vibe. Like, a lot of people were there for the first time.
2: It seems
1: and they were like,
2: this
1: is so
2: the
1: nice.
2: The Boricuas, to me, it seems like that's the only day they want to unite.
0: Yeah.
2: They don't participate on anything else. That one day that you have on Sunday in the city,
0: right.
2: Everyone thinks it's just that day.
1: There's so many events going on.
0: Yeah.
2: We should be running this.
0: We should be.
1: But we started.
2: Especially in New York.
1: But we started already.
2: No, we did.
1: We started with Snug Harbor.
0: Yeah.
2: But still, it only happens. When do you really see all the Puerto Ricans?
1: I know.
2: When it comes to that.
0: Right.
2: Only.
0: Right.
2: You know what I mean?
1: Yeah, that's true.
2: And it should be Spanish Heritage Month is how long? It's a month.
0: Yeah.
2: Not just that one day.
0: Mm-hmm. You see, it's like, a whole month, from mid-September to mid-October.
1: Like, if you look at the Dominicans, and shout out to my Dominican people, they still gather anywhere and everywhere. You go to the Bronx, they're in all the clubs. Mm-hmm. Everything is packed.
0: Mm-hmm.
1: Us Puerto Ricans, and you know, we got to get into the groove again, you know? I know everybody has a life, and but you can always make time to have a good time. Life is not just about work.
0: No, there's no more bodegas.
2: We barely have any.
1: No bodegas. Man, when I go to a bodega, the only thing I hear is this. What do you want, my friend?
2: Exactly.
1: That's all I hear. Oye, ¿qué pasa, hermano? And I was, what do you want?
0: But, I mean, that's what we're trying to do. We're trying to bring the community together. And thanks for Kristen for letting us do this.
1: Because
0: this brings Tom. This brings the community together.
1: They're the backbone of all this.
0: Music is the way to everybody, to every genre. Because if even if you don't know Spanish, but if you're listening to this, this is music. You don't even have to know the lyrics. Just listen to that piano playing, the horns. And
1: they say people with dementia, because my mother had dementia, but when she was alive, she wouldn't remember me for a few days or maybe weeks at a time. But any song I played that was salsa or any song that she used to like, she knew the lyrics. Mm-hmm. Because music works. Music is the only thing that works every part of your brain.
0: Yeah.
1: Because we don't use our entire brain. We only use a small portion. Mm-hmm. But music, for some reason, works everything mm-hmm. around everything. It just uses all the avenues.
0: Music calms the soul, too, if you think about it.
1: Yeah. Or it could make the soul violent. Play some hip-hop.
0: Nah.
1: That's why I don't play hip-hop. You start playing hip-hop, guys, you start walking like this.
2: Yeah, some people just take it too far when it comes
1: No, but when it comes to
2: hip-hop, it's not even because...
1: I started out with hip hop, to be honest.
2: It's not like I want to go out there and shoot somebody.
0: No, it's how you, interpret the music.
1: Yeah, when I was doing clubs and people start fighting, I stopped the hip hop and I'll start with that song that starts like this. Whoa. And everybody was kung fu fighting.
0: Henry started playing that Tennessee whiskey.
1: And they start looking at me like, this guy's crazy.
0: Henry, we start playing that Tennessee whiskey music.
1: Yeah, but that was crazy, man. I had a lot of fun doing that.
0: But we're ready. We're going to start doing some things for the community. Cipro already started doing things for the community, which I'm a big part of. Henry's a part of it. United's part of it. And we're just going to continue that. Between Carlos, myself, Henry, and everybody else, we're going
1: to
0: put it together. And Joe Bet, we're going to put it together, a community. We have to stick together. We have to, we have to unite. We have to see,
2: make it happen.
0: Make it happen.
1: En la unidad está la fuerza.
0: Exactly.
1: Remember that. That's how it is.
0: Yep.
1: And that's how we're going to keep it going,
0: So, yes.
1: Now, question. When is the next date for Snug Harbor? So people can start.
0: The next date next year?
1: Yeah.
0: Oh, June 6th.
1: June 6th, people.
0: So write it in your calendar. June 6th.
1: And how many people do we have?
0: We had 5,300.
1: Look at that. And we started out with
0: 3,500 was the first one.
1: And we would think we were just going to have a few hundred people.
2: That snuck in,
1: But a lot of people thought for some reason that they had to pay for tickets there.
0: No. The thing is, we put it...
1: The computer thing, it threw everybody off. Like,
0: yeah, but I mean, all 5,000 tickets went on Eventbrite.
1: Right, yeah.
0: So, I mean, it was on there. The tickets were free. The only reason why we did it that way, so they could register and we can get a head count for Snug Harbor. Yeah, now, next year...
2: For a head count.
0: Right. Yeah. Now, next year is going to be different. Next year, we're going to be working with Snug Harbor where everybody's going to be registering through Snug Harbor.
1: Okay.
0: Our link will be coexisting, where we'll both get the registration. But
1: and they don't need the ticket to enter the park.
0: No. They don't need
1: the
0: ticket.
1: You don't need none of that.
0: No. It's more for the head count.
1: It's just to give us a 1,000 more people are coming. So guess what? We're going to need another 10 volunteers.
0: Right.
1: It's just so we can get the amount of help
0: for the staffing, for the Snug Harbor staffing.
1: That's all it is. And vendors.
2: Security.
1: And also where we could get more vendors.
0: Yeah.
1: Because the more people, that means then we get more
0: the
1: vendors.
0: The more vendors, right.
2: True, because this year was pretty big. You had a big crowd.
1: Yeah.
2: That means the following year it has to be bigger.
0: No, next year it's going to be bigger. Yeah. Next year.
2: Entertainment.
0: Yeah.
2: Not that Lizette didn't do her thing.
0: No, next year we
2: have to speed it up now, pick it up.
0: Yeah. I already spoke to Bedrock. I already spoke to Bedrock about the entertainment. We're looking for a headliner for next year. We're going to, switch it up on the stage where the headliner don't come on too late in the day.
1: Right.
0: Because some people tend to leave and this and that.
1: Yeah, well, it rained.
0: And it rained a little too.
1: We got rained on, but...
0: We're going to work on that scheduling on the stage so everybody gets to enjoy... everything.
1: Yeah.
0: So the DJs did their thing. And
1: shout out to Rob Lowe, shout out to Joe Gonzalez, shout out to DJ Rico, DJ Tomate, DJ Jason Rios, and myself. We all did an amazing job. It was nice. Everybody was happy with the way everything was working. Shout out to Danny Doko for doing his thing. And Joe Bedrock for putting it all together,
0: And United had a spot.
1: They were selling
0: their juices and everything.
1: Yeah.
2: I didn't get that spot because Danny's poor.
0: My fault?
2: Yeah.
0: Why? What did I do?
2: You didn't back up the truck for us.
0: Oh.
1: I wasn't even allowed to bring my truck in there either. He says, yo, you got to park outside. How far? But look, outside.
2: All jokes aside, and maybe your Bedrock and Danny might like this, but I was in Elizabeth this Sunday that just passed.
0: Oh, for that festival.
2: They did it big over there.
1: Okay.
2: Puerto Rican parade.
1: Really?
2: Now, the Alliance over there are willing to join.
1: Really? They heard about it.
2: It's something that we can...
0: We could talk about that.
2: They organize. They doing it good over there.
0: I mean, it is a good idea to collaborate with other organizations like that because... Yeah. When they're doing that thing in Jersey, we can, you know, collaborate with them over there and do whatever, you know, help them out. And then when we do our stuff over here, even if we plan on doing a parade, because Staten Island needs a Puerto Rican parade.
1: Yeah, yeah.
0: You know what I mean? We already did the festival. I mean, that's every year. So now we got to work on getting
1: that parade
0: going. And
1: we got to live up to the name, United, you know, Bar and Restaurant, right?
2: Well, like I said, it's about being united. They willing, like I said, they want to sit down and talk. Okay. They willing to. But that's not my dog. But I'm willing to set it up.
1: But they heard about Snow Carver? Did they hear about
2: Allowance? Oh yeah, they heard about us.
1: Okay, good.
2: They heard about, you know, what y'all did over here in Snow Carver. Because when I mentioned something, they're like, yeah, I heard you did something over there. And that's when they threw it at us and gave my wife. And it says, yo, you gotta get together. Which is true. We are tri-state.
0: Yeah, exactly.
1: And we bought Equals. So, we gotta stick together. Absolutely. We gotta work together. And have fun
0: and they
1: together.
0: Do it big out there. I mean, they've been doing it for more years than us, right?
2: But they got it together. You can see the professional one.
1: Nice.
2: You know what I mean?
0: I mean, eventually, like, Cipra's growing right now. I mean, I think we did better this year than the first one.
1: And
0: the
1: that's
0: first
1: how it's
0: one.
1: Gonna be.
0: It's but it's gonna get better as we go, and it's gonna get bigger as we go, and you know, so that's how it is. And right now, Cipra is known on Staten Island.
2: Yeah, exactly.
0: You know, so
2: not just here in Staten Island.
0: Well, now, right, in Jersey, they know that we did something in Snow Harbor.
1: There was a Colombiano there after I played my set. You know, I went to go mingle with my friends, whatever. And he goes, oh, yeah, you know, thank you so much with the music you were playing. I'm from Colombia, and I think this is a beautiful thing, and this, that, the other. And I'm like, well, thank you for being here. You know, he was real nice. You know, he was very nice about it.
0: No, I mean, in Snow Harbor, we had all kinds of
1: people. We had all types of people here.
0: Yeah, we had all types. Yeah.
1: And their family, and you guys are welcome, whether you're Dominican, no matter where you're from, Peruvian.
0: Everybody.
1: Todo el mundo le gusta la salsa.
0: It's a festivity.
1: That's one thing that we all have in common, salsa.
2: Mm-hmm. Okay. Look at the Chinese food there, right?
0: Oh yeah, the Chinese, bro. I was watching.
2: They're taking over salsa. Yeah, my opinion. Have you seen their videos, Amy?
0: Yeah,
1: they've been dancing forever.
2: No, not dancing, singing
1: it. Yeah, la banda azul.
2: No, just done. There's a lot of them.
0: There's another. There's one from Japan now that they're called.
1: And they speak. And they sing Spanish.
0: Los salsero borracho de Japón.
2: Yo, they crazy,
0: Bro, seriously. I was watching them on YouTube. These guys are off the hook singing Gran Combo music, Cano y Tremera music, all type, yo.
1: Wow.
0: Yo.
2: Not only that, they're school
0: Bands. Yeah.
2: They have school bands playing. Wow. Going through them for a playing salsa.
0: And that's you see good. All the Japanese people, the Chinese, this dancing to the salsa.
1: Salsa went worldwide, man.
0: Yo, man. It is worldwide.
1: Thanks to the Fania.
2: Puerto Ricans are not living up to it anymore. I don't know what's going on.
1: Because es música romántica. And you know what it is too? There's still salsa that's still playing out there. Because I get salsa all the time. But you know what? These radio stations, they ask for a lot of money.
0: Yeah.
1: I was talking to one band member, a singer. He told me, listen, Henry, they want like $20,000
0: a
1: week.
0: To play that song, yeah.
1: A week. That's why when you hear the Mega and you first hear a song for the first time, you're like, what the hell are they playing? But after a while, it starts growing on you.
0: Mm-hmm.
1: Right? That's the whole thing. That's why they pay.
2: That's why we need a real XFM.
0: Yeah.
1: Oh, that'll be nice too.
0: That'll be nice
1: too. See, we're just brainstorming here. And you guys are being part of the whole process.
0: We're giving the public too much right now.
1: You guys are being part of the process right now.
2: Somebody will come out with it.
0: Next week there'll be a Sasa FM.
1: Yeah, right?
2: But the most you have right now is really online.
0: Online, there's a lot of
1: like the last one to ever do it was Polito Vega.
0: Yeah,
1: let's keep it 100. And J.S. Stop, but Polito Vega was like the man.
0: No, he was the man.
1: He was coming out in periódico there. Oye, Polito, man. You know, so he was the last guy to really. So we need somebody else like that, and that could be us.
0: Hey, listen, one day.
1: And us and other people with us, you know?
2: Yeah. Maybe Joe, because Joe likes somebody.
0: Oh, Joe, Joe got that voice, though.
1: Yeah.
0: Joe got that mic voice.
1: Yeah, one time I went to the Mega with J.I. Star, right? He was like, yo, honey, I want you to come down. I said, all right. Go to the Mega. He goes, yo, I want you to answer the phones. I said, bro, I came here to hang out. He goes, bro, just grab the phone right there. And number one caller is going to win these tickets to this bolero guy that he sings bolero. He sings like slow jams. I forgot his name. It was a Mexican guy. I said, all right, but make your voice deep. So I grabbed the phone. And I got to this lady, and she started screaming. I think she was number four. Ah! I go, señora, usted perdió. I don't care. It's the first time somebody picked up the phone for me. Ah! It was just crazy. And then at the end of the day, he was like, Kevin, yo, you want the tickets? I said, no. Yeah, it was fun, though. It was fun. Shout out to J.I. Star.
0: Shout out. So, yeah, there's a few things going on. Like I said, in United next week, you know.
1: And Marvelous there. Marvin.
0: Shout out to Marvelous Marv, yes. Yeah. Get there next week, starting next week. There's going to be DoorDash, Uber Eats. If you can't make it to United Bar and Lounge at 695 Bay Street, make sure you go on DoorDash or Uber Eats and order that food.
1: And keep in mind, there's parking for United Bar and Restaurant. It's right there. There's like a little hill that goes, like a small hill going down, like a little ramp that goes down. You can park your car there. It's dark in there, but they're going to put light in there soon, right?
2: I do a flashlight on
1: the Yeah.
0: Where the sneakers with the lights?
1: We're going to put some Christmas lights around the gates.
0: So, yeah, let's go to some music. Then we'll come back and chat some more.

Shout out to the Brooklyn Cadillac Club in Coney Island, Big Mike, Rolanda, my brother Brooklyn Ray, the one and only, baby. Shout out to y'all people. Love you guys.

0: Yeah, yeah, yeah. Good night, buddy. Good night. Get home safe. So, yeah.
1: Oh, there's one more thing that I forgot to mention. My boy Alito, back in the day, I was part of the Break Till Dawn. It was a breakdance crew in Coney Island. Mm-hmm. Then they changed the name to Fresh Kids. So every year they have a reunion.
0: Mm.
1: We did one at the rooftop by the Ford Amphitheater.
0: Right.
1: A couple of years back, it was a success. Over 400 people were there on that little roof.
0: Nice.
1: So this year, we're doing it again. Well, Alito's doing it again. He's putting all this together. He's going to have Melly Mel performing. And the freestyle artist Fascination is going to be...
0: Ooh.
1: Let me give you the right information. It's going to be August, I believe, August 7th at 4 o'clock. Behind Nathan's. August 7th at 4 o'clock. You're going to have live performances by Melly Mel and Fascination. It's called the Art Wall. You know, they have like a lot of walls with art.
0: With the art.
1: Yeah, that's where it's going to be. I think Cardi B performed there. And so did a whole bunch of artists. They've been performing there. So,
0: all right.
1: So it's going to be August 7th. If you guys want shirts for the event, look him up. Alito on Facebook. Fresh Kids. Kids with a Z. So, yeah. Shout out to my boy Alito for doing it big. It's going to be good.
0: Right.
1: Yeah. So, it's going to be all love. We're going to have a few DJs there also spinning. I'm not going to be part of it, but I want to watch. I don't break dance no more because if I go down, I'm not coming up. You know what I mean? So...
0: No break dancing.
1: Pulling muscles, breaking bones.
0: Ain't no break dancing over here either.
1: I'm done with that. Just leave that to the young kids now. I did enough of that.
0: So it was a good set.
1: Thank you.
0: Great music. Again, we had Carlos and Betty from United Bar and Restaurant, 695 Bay Street. Starting next week, be on the lookout. They're going to be opening up for now at 2 o'clock. Then they're going to work their way into the lunch hour and stuff like that. But they'll be having DoorDash, Uber Eats, and they'll be open for to eat in as well. So,
1: they have a website?
0: Not yet. They're working on that. Okay. Yeah.
1: All right. So once we get that going.
0: Yeah. Once we get that going, we'll be good. So make your way there. There's going to be some events going on at United as well. That'll be posted on my page on Facebook, Daniel Ortiz, and the Doco Entertainment page. Everything that we'll be doing, it'll be also on the CIPRA page, the Staten Island Puerto Rican Alliance page. Everything we do with CIPRA, Doco, United, it'll be on all three pages, so you can't miss it. So,
1: by the way, this event with the breakdance reunion is going to be taking place in Coney Island behind Nathan's. I don't know if I said it, but Coney Island behind Nathan's, August 7th, 4 p.m.
0: All right? Be there.
1: Yeah.
0: The Electric Boogaloo.
1: Yeah, no doubt. I'm going to tell you a story, bro. It's going to be funny. Listen, I got a little down. When I went to Puerto Rico, with my father at the age of 12. I know I told you the story, but some people may not know the story. But some of you might, because I mentioned it once. I was 12 years old when I went to Puerto Rico. Now, keep in mind... I was Spanish, you know, back in those days with Spanglish.
0: Yeah,
1: you know,
0: Spanglish,
1: like we didn't speak perfect Spanish, right? I mean, now I'm close to it, but I'm not, you know, not like before, right? When I was a kid. Fast forward, my father comes from New York because they were divorced, my mother and my father. Mm-hmm. So he's like, Henry, you want to come? Because he took my brother first. Then my brother came back. And he asked me, yo, you want to go? I'm like, yeah. I'm 12 years old, so I go over there. He puts me in school. Now, I didn't understand a word they were saying because they were talking so fast. Right? So this is when breakdance came out that I was in the crew, Break Till Dawn in Coney Island. So... breakdance just came out in New York and Puerto Rico.
0: Right.
1: I was cutting class because I didn't understand. Well, one class I was cutting because I didn't understand what she was talking about because I think it was my Spanish class. And my father goes to me one day after a few months in school. He's like, Henry, so I was in the seventh grade back, you know, I mean, once I was there, I think I was in the sixth grade or seventh grade. Yeah, I can't remember. But he goes to me the night before. He goes, Henry, so how you doing in school? I'm like, oh, I'm doing great, Pops. Yeah, I'm doing good. I'm going there tomorrow. I think I gasped right there. So I said, okay. So he goes to my school, right? So he goes to my teacher because we had classes outside. Like we had the main school, but outside like, we also had classes, right?
0: Yeah, yeah.
1: And he's asking the teacher, Missy, because it's over there. It's not Mrs. Right? It's Missy, Meter, right? So he goes, Missy, señora, yo soy el papá de Henry. You know, I'm Henry's father. I want to know how he's doing in school. She goes, well, I never had the opportunity. Bueno, I'm saying in Spanish. Yo nunca tuve la oportunidad de conocer a tu hijo. She never had the opportunity to meet me. My friend the following day told me, Henry, all I heard was this. He smacked me up, right? And the teacher's jumping. Oh, you're going to kill him, right? Anyway, keep in mind, every Friday, I already had my breakdance crew. Uh-huh. I had a breakdance crew over there at that age, you know, like I had, you know, like a few guys, whatever. Yeah. And we would go to the Pueblo every Fridays to breakdance. They had a little stage, you know, where they had performance. When La Placita, right? But they took it down in Arecibo. So that's what happened in Arecibo. So fast forward, long story short, I had a windbreaker that belonged to my friend Farina. The reason why we call him Farina, because he looked like the kid in the box. He did, right? So anyway, so after he beat me up, whatever, you know, at lunchtime, I said, I'm going to have to go over there because it's, you know, we're supposed to battle another team or whatever, another crew. Mm-hmm. So I go, here's Farina, here's the windmill. Yo, my father beat me up this morning because I didn't go to school, you know, this, that, the other. I got to run back because it's still lunch. Oh, Henry, but we need you. I said, what are you talking about? We need you to do the hand spin. You're the only one that can do it. Remember, breakdance just came out, yeah. You know, so I knew all the steps, right? So I'm like, damn. I said, all right, freak it. Now, keep in mind, this is lunchtime. Everybody from the stores, they go on their lunch break. Mm-hmm. They go to the placita, like 100 people there just watching us breakdance.
0: Right.
1: 100 people, right? I start doing the hand spin. When you do the hand spin, you can only look at the floor.
0: Right.
1: You can't look up because, you know, because your body won't let you, right? You can only see the floor. I see some shoes that look familiar. They look like roaches, brown roaches, right? And as I'm spinning, I'm going around in a circle, and I keep seeing the shoe, and it's getting closer. And when I look up, my father's like this. So what I do, I start spinning faster. I start kicking too, because he's trying to grab me. He's cursing all, he's trying to grab me, and I'm spinning so fast. The next day, my friends are like, yo, Henry, yo, we couldn't see you anymore. That's how fast you would go. He says, yo, go get a show. Go on my show. He was smacking me up.
0: You look, you didn't fly off like a propeller.
1: He was driving, beating me up in the car, man. It was crazy. And but I had love for it, right? So years later, you know, we grew up, whatever, right? So he sees a friend of mine who became a lieutenant in Puerto Rico. And he sees my father in the Pueblo. He goes, hey, Ramon. He goes, hey, ¿cómo está? ¿Te recuerdas ese día que tú estabas bailando allá en la tarima? He goes, yeah. But the show got better when you got on the stage. So me and my father used to joke on that all the time. Man. So those are memories. Those are good memories to me.
0: Listen.
1: Like, you do that to a kid now, yo, you get locked up.
0: Yeah, you get locked up.
1: That's just how it is.
0: Sometimes those are the best memories, though.
1: Yeah, man, they are, man. They were. It was fun.
0: So, yeah, man. So, yeah, be on the lookout for that.
1: And what about the stadium?
0: The stadium is not happening. No, because something happened with the construction when they got messed up and they did some concrete work.
1: Oh, yeah?
0: So now they did something wrong with the concrete and they have to break it all up again and rebuild it, redo the concrete.
1: The whole stadium?
0: Not the whole stadium.
1: Oh, the circus section?
0: Yeah. So they're looking for another venue on that. So.
1: Oh, wow.
0: We'll keep you updated on the Hispanic Heritage. It'll be happening, I think they changed the date as well to October.
1: Indoors, right?
0: Oh, it's outdoors.
1: October?
0: Yeah.
1: Bring your
0: bring your windbreakers.
1: Your triple goose.
0: No, sometimes you get some hot weather in October. Yeah, you get that Indian
1: bring
0: summer.
1: Bring your Timberlands. Is that some size of your Timberlands?
0: You get that Indian summer, brother. Come on.
1: Yeah.
0: Oh, love. I don't even remember what it is.
1: Over. Shout out to my brother Ray. Shout out to my sisters. Shout out to Alito. Shout out to Big Mike, Rolanda, DJ Joe Gonzalez, DJ Rico. I see so many heads. It's just like I can't.
0: Too remember. Many.
1: I gotta write this down, man. I have a Bible of people.
0: I'm gonna shout out the Cipra team.
1: Yeah, there
0: the
1: you
0: whole
1: go.
0: Cipra team. Team.
1: And shout out to Joe Bedrock who's watching.
0: He might be watching, or he might be drunk somewhere in Puerto Rico.
1: He's probably pulling his hair. Oh, I want to see something.
0: He sent pictures of him going to get some good food, too. So he's eating somewhere. He's eating some good food in Puerto Rico somewhere. So
1: I'm going to be going to Puerto Rico soon.
0: I would love to go to Puerto Rico one day.
1: Go for a week. I haven't been there in a minute.
0: Yeah, he's eating alitas. He's eating chicken wings.
1: And what I like about Puerto Rico is that when you get out the airport, they have food vendors like everywhere. You know, you could just pull over, buy yourself some fritura. You want to go here, you could get pollo, asado. You know, it's awesome.
0: Alitas con sabor de chicharrón. That's what he's eating. And the guayaba super king sundae.
1: Hell, I've never heard of that before.
0: Me either.
1: Sounds interesting, though.
0: But that's why he's having it. He's enjoying it,
1: yeah,
0: too, I'm sure.
1: Him, man. He deserves it.
0: Yeah, he's out there with his family. So, yeah, shout out to him. Shout out to the Sipper family. Shout out to the Sipper family.
1: Yeah, yeah. Did you guys do the barbecue for the volunteers?
0: Yes, we did.
1: And how did that go?
0: It was really good. Really nice.
1: I wish I was there, but I had to do a few things.
0: Yeah, I know. But it was nice. It was good.
1: Did you take pictures? Any pictures?
0: Yeah, there's pictures.
1: Okay, you got to send them to me. But did you post them on your Facebook?
0: Not on my page. No, it's on the Sipra page.
1: Oh, so go to the Sipra page. Like, I'm going to do them.
0: Oh, on the website.
1: Okay.
0: Sipra.25.
1: Nice.
0: Sipra25.org. Yep. So, we're going to end it with DJ Henry.
1: You saw something.
0: On behalf of Henry Montalvo, DJ Henry Montalvo, Carlos and Betty from United, Bedrock from Puerto Rico, Patsy's in Florida. So, yeah, on behalf of everybody, on behalf of myself, Danny Doko, sweet dreams, good night, and we'll see you in
1: two weeks. 2 weeks, baby. God willing.
0: Peace.
1: Stay safe out there, people.

beginning of the show, keep in mind that once this show is over, this show is going to be on replay. It's going to keep repeating itself to early morning, probably like around 9 o'clock in the morning. So if you missed it, wait till the show is over, press on the radio show, and it'll start over. All right?

Good afternoon, my fine and friendly neighbors here on the North Shores of Staten Island, New York. My name is Sean Gold, DJ Sean for those of you uninitiated. We are here to celebrate the Golden Hour, which is every four Tuesdays here at 450 Front Street, Maker Park Radio. The Golden Hour. I'm Sean. I play in a band called Our Own Yokos. We're from Staten Island, New York. How are you guys doing today? If you want to let me know how you're doing, you can. You could just text me or call me. That'd be nice to hear from you. I don't get calls anymore, and when I do, I don't really pick up the phone, so I don't really hear from anybody anymore. Go to makerparkradio.nyc and let me know how it's going in the chat. It is a beautiful day today. I am looking right at the site of our future anniversary show for Maker Park. We have an incredible show going on August 1st. Fishbone is going to be headlining right across the street from me on Staten Island. How about that? A week later, Crystal Waters is going to be playing down the street over at Snug Harbor for DJ Funkmaster Flex's birthday party for New York City Summer Stage. Believe that's a free show. We got a lot of cool stuff going on Staten Island. For those of you who don't know, this is the Golden Hour. Sometimes we play some themes, sometimes we come up with some schemes, but we always dream over here on the North Shores of Shaolin. Today we're going to be playing some cool stuff. I don't really have anything planned for you, but we're just going to be talking. We're just going to be vibing today. We've got some stuff coming up from... What do we have coming up today? Computer, please tell me. We've got some Doves. We've got some Mama Cass, some Real Estate, Blinker the Star, Josh Joplin, TV on the Radio. We're going to kind of ebb and flow between the now and the then. But we're going to start things off with a little bit of the then, a time when the world was a little bit more logical. Maker Park Radio, this is DJ Sean, and you're listening to The Golden Hour.

I'm not ready yet, says the New York Rivals. Before that, we heard Boys That Sing from the Eternal Viola Beach. Prior to that, Strangers by Maxine. That is a classic mid-2000s trip from the alt-rock past. A Crow Left to the Murder by Incubus, one of my favorite Incubus riffs of all time. And then before that, we heard The Logical Song by Super Tramp. You are joining us here at the 12 o'clock hour. Thank you for that. I appreciate you. I see you. I'm DJ Sean here on Maker Park Radio, and we're just going to be playing some cool tunes throughout the day and talking about some cool stuff. Hopefully less on the talking and more on the playing. But we ended our set with the New York Rivals, who kind of took a little bit of their sound from that Meet Me in the Bathroom era of New York City rock music. Talking about some local music, I and my band, Our Own Yokos, were really, really lucky to be part of a very cool session. We were asked by the Mix Palace, a studio out in West Hempstead, Long Island, to come in for a session. They were going to offer us a free mix and master and session for a tune. Recording to tape, live to tape, which is super, super cool. So we could not pass up that opportunity. All of my local homies in Staten Island, if you're looking for a quick taste of what it's like to record on tape in a very cool and spacious recording studio, check out West Hempstead's The Mix Palace. A couple of cool artists that you may have heard of have recorded there. We had Eminem in there, Rihanna, Color Me Bad, Mariah Carey, Flava Flav. It's a cool little place, and we're lucky that they've been reaching out to some Staten Island bands. I would be remiss if I did not mention our other very, very talented and extremely awesome homies, Rain of the Goose Room out on New Dorp Plaza on Staten Island, and Nick Pittman of Star Command Audio Solutions out in Brooklyn. Please reach out to those three if you are looking for your audio solutions, whether you'd like to record, mix, or master your projects. Those guys are with it. We're going to keep it on the local level right now. We have the Brothers Dynamite with a recent tune of theirs called Violet. The Brothers Dynamite had reached out to me when I first started playing some music on Maker Park Radio, asking if I could throw some of their tunes on there. And I only did a show or two of strictly Staten Island local bands. So I'm going to make it up to them. This is their tune Violet by the Brother Dynamite. From Staten Island, New York, you're listening to Maker Park Radio, and this is DJ Sean. Welcome.

Little Superstar by Blinker the Star. You are listening to The Golden Hour with DJ Sean here on Maker Park Radio. That was Blinker the Star taking it back to some power pop goodness, preceded by Catch the Sun by Doves. What an incredible band Doves is. A lot of their songs are over 4 minutes long, which may break the attention span ceiling for you, but they have such interesting chords. I don't liken them stylistically to Stone Temple Pilots, but simple songs with really complex chord changes and inversions and arrangements under them. I love that shit. Blinker the Star and Doves. Before that, we heard Hanging with Howard Marks by the Super Fuzzy Animals. Thank you to Zach Starkey for that recommendation. Before that, we heard Fool by Tim Cullen, one of London's best products in terms of songwriting and producers. I don't know if you guys have ever heard of Tim Cullen, but if you all have heard or listened to the soundtracks or paid attention to the music when you were watching Dawson's Creek and a lot of those 90s soapy TV shows like that, they had some great underlying songs under them. A lot of great power poppy songs that were very reminiscent or very of the times that they were written in and of the times that they were shown in media. So I would go back and watch a couple of those shows and see if you pick out some cool tunes, because I promise you you'll find a couple of good ones when they paid attention to the soundtracks of TV shows. We've got some more cool stuff happening on Staten Island. I always want to make sure I take a couple of times out of this show to remind you that we are living in a bustling and burgeoning and booming art and creative community. Across the street, just where I mentioned that we have an incredible space, Maker Park is where all of the stuff goes down. August 1st, we've got Maker Park Radio's 9th anniversary show. I can't believe that they've been around for 9 years. Congratulations to Tom and Kristen for making this place such an incredible space for all of us. We get to benefit from the hard work that they put in. Headlining across the street for me is going to be Fishbone. Incredible. Legendary. Absolutely legendary. We've got Pink Shift and our friends Cat Crash supporting them. But across the street, we're going to have one of the most legendary acts in ska, reggae, just punk, all of it. Just Fishbone is a band that just puts so many genres together, and it's incredible that they've had such a huge following for so long and they're still out doing their thing, and we are so lucky to be having them. Tickets are $25 in advance, $30 day of. And on August 14th, we are going to have a rescheduled Subterranean Cinema Club viewing of the 1987 movie Salvation. For those of you who are unaware of the Subterranean Cinema Club, another part of Staten Island's incredible creative community, run by Zoe Tirado, who lives in my old building. Subterranean Cinema Club, founded in 2025 in Staten Island, is dedicated to screening underground, subversive, and underseen cinema. The goal is to amplify films that exist outside the mainstream queer, camp, cult, experimental, and visionary works that challenge cinematic norms and ignite collective imagination, lifting voices that are unable to speak up or be loud enough on their own. That is what this is all about, and it is incredible that Zoe Tirado is an awesome artist, and she has been creating on this island for many, many years, Queer Van Cult and the photography over at the Alice Austin House. She's responsible for all the programming that goes on there. So please, August 14th, head across the street right after the Fishbone show on August 1st. So many cool things happening in New York City. I myself have been a part of some cool things. I'm so grateful that I get to play music with so many different kinds of people in New York City who play different kinds of music and different kinds of events with different kinds of crowds and fans and all that stuff.
A couple weeks ago, actually, the Saturday that the Knicks entered its history with their huge win in Game 5 of the Championship Series, I was lucky enough to play a Showbrain show out in Tompkins Square Park. For those of you who are unaware, Showbrain is a show promoter out in New York City, in Manhattan, in New York proper, that puts on shows in public spaces. This one was at Tompkins Square Park for all folks of all ages and all types of abilities to come out and see music and be together and to have fun and hang out. It was such an incredible experience being a part of that. We on Staten Island strive so hard to create experiences like that. You know, there are only a select few amount of places that we could really play music without any age restrictions. We're lucky that Maker Park across the street is one of those places. But it was just such an incredible experience seeing all these folks come together and listen and enjoy and dance. It was an early afternoon show from about 1 o'clock to 6 o'clock. And Pink Clouds was on that bill. Telescreens were on that bill. On my next show, I'm going to be playing a couple of those bands because there's some New York City bands that need to be recognized and heard. And all of our all of us on Maker Park Radio are doing our best to make sure that happens. But Showbrain puts on these incredible shows for all ages, and I was so lucky to be a part of that. And walking home after that show, taking public transportation, walking back to my apartment, I was able to watch the Knick game on my phone, right? Look at this world that we're in now where I could watch the Knick game on my phone while I'm walking back to my apartment live. And I see the Knicks, you know, the time runs out. I put my phone in my pocket and, you know, I'm by the water on the island walking home, and I hear all the apartment buildings around me start to scream and shout and yell and just emote. It was just such an incredible thing, just hearing the cacophony of screaming and joy around me. And as I approach the pier where my apartment building is, I see over Brooklyn Side the fireworks going off all along the skyline near Coney Island and beyond. And it just made me so happy to be living in this city, surrounded by the people that I'm surrounded with. It just, you know, there's sometimes that I, especially growing up, we all had our love and hate moments with Staten Island and the city. And, you know, if you're of a certain age and certain, you know, if you listen to a certain genre, you were always going to leave home. And I hate this town. It's so washed up. Shout out to A Day to Remember. But growing up, and if you're able to kind of get past some of those misconceptions that whether you hear or whether you create on your own, Staten Island and New York have so much to offer. We know New York City has a lot to offer, but we know it could also you know, eat you up if you're not too careful. But Staten Island and New York have so much to offer in so many places that are just right under your nose that you wouldn't even know to look. So I'm so excited to share that story with you. Just look around you every once in a while, stop and smell the roses, blah, blah, blah, blah, blah, cliche, cliche, cliche. But just we're all very lucky to be where we are. And I think that instance for me was one that reminded me and showed me that tenfold, a hundredfold. We're going to keep the music going. If you guys have anything to say, if you all have anything to share, please enter the chat at www.makerparkradio.nyc. I would love to hear from you. Yes, you. I am talking to you, whether you are talking or whether you are listening on your phone, whether you are listening on the computer. I want to hear from you. So we're going to keep the music going. We got some Billy Strings. We got some Sundays. We got some Real Estate Fleet Foxes, the Adverts, the Weaker Thens. A little bit of Bob Dylan, if you can make out the shirt. A little bit faded, but we'll talk about our boy, Mr. Dylan, who has recently celebrated his 80th birthday. We are the Golden Hour here on Maker Park Radio. This is DJ Sean, and take it away, Billy.

You're the first time hearing Big Star. You're the gum beneath my shoe. You're an eyelash catching snowfall. If you are nothing else, you are a precious memory. Gum by Have a Good Season. Love, love, love, love that song. Please check out that band. Todd, thank you very much for the recommendation. Before that, we had Municipality by Real Estate. We had Goodbye by The Sundays. We had I Didn't Mean to Change My Mind by Prism Shores. English House by The Fleet Foxes. Don't Let the Good Life Pass You by Cass Elliot. If she were around today, I know she would not like to be referred to as Mama Cass. And leading off our little block, In the Clear, excuse me, by Billy Strings, the incredibly talented Billy Strings, who has an album coming up in a couple of weeks, months, seconds, minutes, however you count time. If you are just tuning in at this time, it is 1:18 p.m. here in New York City and on the eastern side of the United States. I am DJ Sean with the parentheses in the right spot. You are listening to The Golden Hour. And it is not The Golden Hour where, if it is not The Golden Hour where you are, well, then tune in. August 8th, I just want to tell you more about what kind of cool stuff we have going on in Staten Island. If you are a fan of 90s freestyle or just R&B in general, we've got Funkmaster Flex's birthday party, believe it or not, happening down the street, as I mentioned earlier in the show, at Snug Harbor, 1000 Richmond Terrace, 83 acres of beautiful, gorgeous parkland and history and culture right under your nose and in your backyard. Funkmaster Flex's birthday fest features Crystal Waters, da da dee da da da, Cynthia, Frankie Cutlass, Force MD, Sunshine Anderson, Greg Nice, and CL Smooth on the South Meadow over at Snug Harbor. 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And believe it or not, Snug Harbor is the place. So Summer Stage, Staten Island, New York City, August 8th coming up. 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You can also find out some more information over at Shaolin Art Party, run by my good friend Jatik Long. Shaolin Art Party is a cultural digital hub for all things Staten Island. Writings, poetry, reviews, events, all sorts of stuff. If you want to check out the cool things that are happening in your town, go to shaolinartparty.com and go over to the events calendar. Tonight, we have an open jazz jam session run by our dear friend, John Lynch, an incredibly talented musician, guitar player, surrounds himself with a lot of B3 organs sometimes, but he will be surrounding himself with some great musicians of all types over at Bravo Pizza on Highland and Newdorp Lane. So check that out if you are interested in not only going up and jamming with some world-class musicians, but if you're just interested in going and grabbing a slice and taking a load off and watching some, like I said, world-class musicians. Speaking of world-class musicians, tonight I have the great opportunity to see Julian Lage playing with Bob Dylan. Julian Lage, believe it or not, the world-renowned jazz guitar player, is playing with Bob Dylan's band. He famously, over the last couple of weeks, has parted ways with two of his longtime guitar players. And I would like to officially put my name into the bill. So, Bob, we've got the same Wayfair glasses. We've got the hair. I'm wearing your shirt. If you can't really quite see it out there in Maker Park land, we've got Dylan throwing his cards during the Subterranean Homesick Blues music video, and they are just all over the floor here. I don't know if you could see, but really, really faintly, there's Allen Ginsberg dressed as a rabbi. So I'm seeing Bob Dylan with my father tonight over in Forest Hills Stadium with Lucinda Williams, and I'm very stoked to see this show. Dylan surrounds himself with a lot of great artists that are performing better at their age than he is at his.
But I digress. It is still always a treat to see the man himself. We love Dylan in this house of the golden hour here. We also love the fact that he is full of surprises. Whenever he shows up and plays his music, you can't even tell what song he's playing or what song he will play or what song he's currently playing at that time. So it'll be a treat. I'm not quite sure how Julian Lage will be utilized, but it'll be fun to see Dylan surround himself with, again, an incredible band. Tony Garnier, his longtime musical director, will be there in his black cowboy hat, as he always is. It should be a fun show. So we are going to be celebrating a couple of birthdays to start off the

0: May I start by saying how thrilled we are to have you here. We are such fans of your music and all of your records.
1: That's right.
0: I'm not speaking of yours personally, but the whole genre, the rock and roll and so many...
2: 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Lend us your ears and we'll fill them with a diverse hodgepodge of generation-spanning tunes that all have one thing in common. They rock.

0: Reunion. Life is a rock, but the radio rolled me. Yes, it did. Yes, it did. I like to think of life as a rock, as something that's strong, that's something that's permanent, that's something that you can build on. I think that's what it is. I mean, I've done it for 65 years as of yesterday, so it's 65 years plus one as of today. So thank you, my friends, for joining me here on the Rocker Program on another Rocker Saturday here at Maker Park Radio. It is my birthday weekend. I've been celebrating since yesterday. I've been celebrating actually a few days because there's a lot of friends and family that share birthdays in the past week and yesterday as well. I didn't get a card from Jennifer Lopez again, even though she and I share the same birthday. So she may say that she's still Jenny from the block, but Lorenzo here at The Rock ain't digging that. Sorry, never got a card, J-Lo. I mention you every year on your birthday. I still haven't gotten the card. Sorry. I mean, you got a rep for being Jenny on the block, you know? Oh, man, I'm in a really good mood this morning, my friends. I'm so glad you're here with me on the program. We just heard Reunion, Life is a Rock, but a Radio Rolled Me, which predates REM's It's the End of the World as We Know It, and I Feel Fine, and Billy Joel's We Didn't Start the Fire, songs that all have those rapid-fire lyrics at some point in the song and actually base the song around it. That was the first one. I remember hearing that on a KTEL album sampler that I had bought at a Woolworth store. I actually think it was an 8-track. Man, there are some of you out there saying, what is he talking about? Woolworth's sampler 8-track? Yeah, we're going to take a stroll down memory lane today. Even though I don't really wallow in nostalgia, I like to be living the present and go forward and every now and then take a trip down memory lane. But I wanted to do a show this year in particular, my 65th year around the sun, where I revisit some of the music that made me into the music fan that I am today. So I was born in 1961. I graduated high school in 1979. So we're going to focus on songs from that time frame, 61 through 79. Songs that still resonate with me, that have stories associated with them in terms of when I first heard them, things like that. So I'm hoping that you will allow me to indulge myself and that you will be entertained by said indulgence and enjoy today's show. I'd like to consider this show the building of a rocker from toddler to teenager. So what do you think of that theme? Well, I hope you like it because we're going with it for the next 3 hours. But first, we have to do a time check.
1: Little Hand says it's time to rock and roll.
2: Bring the noise.

My first fake rock band as a young boy was the Archies. That's Sugar, Sugar. That was a huge hit by a cartoon. That's what it was, a cartoon. So we used to get Archie's comics when we were kids. That was the first comic book I think I can remember really well back in the early 60s. And, you know, with Archie and Richie was the nasty guy? I don't remember what his name was. It was Archie and Jughead and Betty and Veronica. Especially Betty and Veronica were important because for young boys of that age, those were teenage girls who were just gorgeous, despite the fact that they were drawn on a page and animated. We would have debates as puberty would start to creep up in our agenda, whether we wanted to it or not, about who was prettier. Was it Betty or Veronica? Who should you date? Would you date Betty or Veronica? And it didn't matter because they were both gorgeous and they were both much older than those of us who were probably consuming the Archie comics at the time. But that group was a fake group, and they every time they played a song on that show, they just rolled out the same images of them strumming a guitar and playing the drums. Meanwhile, none of them were in sync with the music. But we accepted that back in the day. We really did. So I just got a text about the chat room, and I think the chat room is down for whatever reason. I can't access it here on our PC, our laptop, where I usually access it. So I've been trying to access it from my phone, and I've been getting bounced back by warnings. So I don't know what's up with the chat room. But if you want to talk to me, there are other ways as well. I recommend you go to Instagram in this particular case and go to the Rocker Dot with Lorenzo and post whatever you want to post. We'll have a conversation there. I'll see it pop up on my phone. I'll get notifications. I'll give you all a shout out. And a lot of shout outs are in order today because I've been spending as much time as I could possibly spare saying thank you to everyone for giving me birthday wishes. And there's been a lot of people, and I appreciate it immensely. And I try to respond to every single one, because if you took the time to type out a birthday wish for me on social media, I at the very least owe you a response rather than a generic thanks to everybody for a social for wishing me a happy birthday, which is what a lot of people do. I understand that. Everybody to each his own. But to me, I feel like I should answer you personally. So if I missed you so far, if you didn't get a response yet, I probably haven't seen all of them. I will probably get to them later today when I get back home. So thank you all very much for all the kind words and the birthday wishes. It is great to be 65. You know why? Because it's better than being 66. It's 1 year less. And what's really great about it is being able to share Saturday mornings twice a month with you guys. And you've been wonderful for almost 7 years now. So before the Archies, by the way, we heard from Lou Christie, Lightning Strikes from 1965. And I remember that one because my old high school music teacher, Mr. Ocharski at FDR High School, used to teach band. And I was in the band. I used to play the baritone horn and then the trumpet. And then he had a class about music history. And he told us about Lou Christie and this song that he released that caused a whole big kerfluffle. That's a word that's dated, right? But apparently the lyrics of that song, and it wasn't this one, it was the follow-up to Lightning Strikes, was a song called Rhapsody in the Rain, about two young lovers making out in a car, and there's a lyric in there that says, "And in that car, our love went too far." And in 1965, you just didn't say that on pop records, and lots of radio stations banned the record. And if you listen to the lyrics of Lightning Strikes that I played for you, you could hear where Lou was coming from. Lou was apparently a very horny young man, because the lyrics of Lightning Strikes lead you right to where he went in Rhapsody in the Rain. And I thought of Mr. Ocharski and my days back in high school when I heard that, him telling the story. The Beach Boys, Barbara Ann from 1965 before that, which was a cover, by the way. The original was by the Regents in 1961. But the Beach Boys, it's the first time I heard anything that I thought was, I had heard the word doo-wop, and so I heard ba ba ba, you know, singing. I thought it was doo-wop. It obviously wasn't. It was an element of it, but it was the first Beach Boys song I heard. And I sent that out to my friend David Danto, who sent me some birthday wishes the other day. And David, a huge, I think the biggest Beach Boys fan I know. And at the time, I didn't appreciate them. And as maturity set in, I recognized the brilliance of Brian Wilson and the Beach Boys. And sorry, Dave, that I wasn't hip to it when we were younger. But I give you credit now. A debt paid, I guess. Bobby Lewis before that. Tossin' and Turnin' from 1961. Actually, from July 24th, 1961. That was the number one song on my birthday. For 7 weeks,
It ruled the charts, the Billboard charts. July 24th, 1961 was my birthday. You can actually go to a site that says, you know, type in on your birthday, and you could find out how everything was happening in terms of pop culture on your birthday. So it was pretty amazing. So check that out. And before that, we heard The Beatles at the top of that set with She Loves You from 1963, which was my first Beatles song. And there you go. That's my entree. Now, I'm getting some other things here. People are telling me they can't see me. I'm trying to figure out what's going on here. Do we have some technical issues today? The chat is up. You need to refresh. I cannot see it at first. Is the chat room down? That's from Vito and Gwen. Tony DeSimone says he can't see me. I can only listen. That's a blessing in disguise, my brother, Tony D. You can't see me. But reload the site if you're watching on npr.nyc, and that'll probably do it. Just reload the site, and you'll get the video feed. The most important part of this is the music, as we take this trip down memory lane and finding a way to figure out how I became the rock and roll fanatic that I am today. So we're starting in the early days. By the time we get into the later part of the show, we're going to be hearing a marked change in the sound of the music. But let's get back to it. This one is from, it's just a perfect 1 minute and 55 seconds worth of pop. Really. And I remember the song when I first heard it, and I never got tired of it until this day. The only problem I have with it is it's too damn short.

They smile in your face. Oh, yeah. Backstabbers from the OJs. That one is a bit of a set there, the close of a set in honor of my dad, who was a huge music fan, mostly Italian folk singers. But every so often, he would surprise me and tell me that he liked this song, he liked that song. And I have to give him credit, because he was the man who brought the Beatles into our house. He bought that first Beatles album and brought it into the house. And that's how I heard the Beatles for the first time, thanks to my dad. And that was the only way you could hear it in those days. Somebody had to buy the record, bring it in the house, put it on the turntable. Or they didn't call it a turntable then. They called it a stereo. And I remember the stereo that my parents had was in a big console that had the... You lifted up the top, and on one side had the turntable with the big spindle and the arm where you could stack records on it. So if you wanted to have a party and play a whole bunch of records, you stacked 45s on the spindle, and after everyone played, it was automatic. The tone arm would come up, the stylus would move, it would drop another record, start it, and play it. And on the other side, you lifted it up, and it was a radio built into the console with AM and FM. That's all we had back in those days. But the and the two speakers were underneath both of those things. But in the middle, there were these two doors. Some people had a TV there. We had a liquor cabinet there. So you'd open these sliding doors, and it'd be filled with booze. And I was taught not to touch anything in there, and to my credit, I never did, but I made up for it a lot later once I became of age. I think all the booze that was in my parents' house that I never touched, years later when I was of legal drinking age and I was able to drink, I think I made up for it very quickly. So Backstabbers was one of my dad's favorite tunes because of the what they do. He loved that, and he would say that in an Italian accent, which is hilarious to hear. Before that, Benny King was another one of my dad's favorites. He used to sing that every now and then when he came on the radio. It was beautiful, beautiful. Spanish Harlem. The Drifters, before that, On Broadway, another of my dad's favorites. And my dad and I, since we didn't own a car, we would go into the city together, and we would take the subway. And when we finally got out of the train, and I saw the street sign that said Broadway, little Lorenzo, curious little fellow that he was, said to his big, towering dad, "Is this the Broadway in the song?" And my dad said, "Yes." So that's how I knew that we were on Broadway. And before that, the Box Tops, The Letter, which is a song that I don't remember anyone introducing me to, but it was a song that I loved immensely from the first time I heard it, and I never stopped loving it since then. And as I said, the only thing that's wrong with it is it's too short. It could go on another 2 minutes for me, but it is perfection in those under 2 minutes, 1 minute and 55 seconds. So there you go. That's that set, and thanks to my dad. So now the chat room seems to be working a little bit. It's a bit wonky. So there's a whole bunch of people in there. So I want to finally give some shout-outs. Cindy in Nova Scotia, who shares a birthday with me. And yes, Cindy, I think it's better that, you know, you and me, we're closer than me and J-Lo can ever be. Even though we only met once or twice, I feel a spiritual connection with you, my sister. So thank you for being in the chat this morning. And of course, Gwen from Philly is in there this morning. Thank you, my sister, for being there. And you will be here later today at 6 o'clock. She'll be on the air here with Wanna Hear Now. And a show that is themed, get this, the seven deadly sins. You got to check that out today at 6 o'clock right here on Maker Park Radio. Effervescent Pleasure, or so dubbed by me, and she just ran with it. That's my sister of sound in Toronto. Tracy is listening. Tracy is Cindy's sister. So, Tracy, thank you always for being here. And I see Aaron from Indiana is in there. He's right. It was working, but it's acting a little strange. It's very true. The chat room has got a little problem with itself this morning. So you can get in there, and I appreciate you participating, but if you get frustrated, don't worry about it. Just, you know, you can shoot me a message, like I said, over on Instagram at therocker.withlorenzo, and I'll acknowledge you. But it doesn't matter. What matters is that you're here this morning with everyone in the family, and we're enjoying this music, and I really, you know, I was thinking of having a big birthday celebration for my 65th birthday. It's one of those days, it's been years, it's been ordained as, oh, it's significant, you know. It's significant because

whole radio family here this morning really feels like a celebration, not only of the music, but in some ways a celebration of me making it to this particular juncture in my life. So thank you all for all your support. And once again, if I miss giving you a response on social media, I'll do my best to get to it. I appreciate every single one of them. I never knew I had so many people who cared. That really touches me deeply. And what can I say? I have to stop before I get all sentimental here. Stasia is listening as well. Stasia Dillon, who is one of our great DJs here, who is, I think, on vacations because she didn't do a live show this week. She's usually on 2 days before me on Thursday evenings, playing a lot of music that comes out of her home country of Canada. But Stasia mentioned that between Betty and Veronica, we used to call them Botanica, which is true. I forgot. That's very true. I remember hearing that when I was a young boy. Yeah, a combination of Betty and Veronica is okay with, I think it would have been okay with most young boys at the time. They're so, the two prettiest comic book girls that I can remember ever seeing. Then again, I was like, you know, I was prepubescent, so what frame of reference did I have other than my contemporaries at the time? Let's not go down that road. It could probably get really icky if we keep talking about that. My best friend, Dean Antoshiewicz, who lived next door to me growing up in Brooklyn, he had an older sister, and she had the coolest record selection. We were just kids listening to AM radio. She was a teenager, and she was going out to shows. And in the early 70s, when she wasn't home, we'd go into her room and pull out all of her records and check out all these songs that we did not know. And I have so many vivid memories of the songs I heard for the first time, thanks to Celeste Antoshiewicz. May she rest in peace. And one of the records she had was this one. And I could still see the 45. Actually, I still have the 45. It's not in playable condition, but I've held on to it for the, you know, the emotional significance that it has for me. It was a deep red label, and it had an exploding word, the word Volt on it. That was the name of the label. Volt was a subsidiary of the great Memphis soul label Stax. And so the first time I ever heard Otis Redding was thanks to Celeste Antoshiewicz and her battered and bruised copy of this R&B classic, Sitting on the Dock of the Bay.

Mrs. Robinson from Simon and Garfunkel. The reason why I first gravitated to that song was because I heard the verse about "Where have you gone, Joe DiMaggio?" The great baseball player for the Yankees. Now, this is the early 60s. I'm starting to discover a lot of different things, and I'm starting to discover baseball. I play in the streets with my friends. I'll go to the park. I was terrible at it. I loved to play. I was not very good. I had some friends who were really good. But I remember when I was young and I used to hear that song come on the radio, and my father would say, "Joe DiMaggio." There's no more Joe DiMaggio. And I didn't know who Joe DiMaggio was, and he told me he played for the Yankees. And my father wasn't a big sports fan either, but obviously Joe DiMaggio was famous. And to my parents, he was even more famous because there is a famous picture in my family collection, terrible quality. Just have to take people's word for it that this is who's in the picture. My parents, when they got married in 1959, they honeymooned in Atlantic City. And who did they encounter on the boardwalk but a very nattily dressed Joe DiMaggio? And they took a picture with Joe DiMaggio. Now, Joe DiMaggio was married to Marilyn Monroe for a while, one of the most famous faces in American sports history and in pop culture history. So you would recognize him, right? Whoever took the picture decided to take it from a mile away, and obviously they were a little bit in awe of Joe DiMaggio, and the camera must have been trembling because you can't make out any faces in this picture. But my father and my mother would show it to me. Yes, that's Joe DiMaggio. He was there on the boardwalk in Atlantic City in 1959 when we got married. He took a picture with us, so I have to take their word on it. But that's why Joe DiMaggio resonated with me and my father, for that matter. He eventually gravitated to like baseball a little bit, didn't understand every aspect of it. But we would go to Yankee games together, especially on Father's Day when they gave away a freebie every year, something like that. So there's the story for Mrs. Robinson's significance in my development as a rock and roller. Before that, Mother's Little Helper from the Rolling Stones. I mean, it starts off, it's perfect. What a drag it is getting old, right? I never thought those words when I first heard them when I was a kid would have a different meaning for me at some point in my life. But it is now obviously different when you reach a certain level in your life, a certain chronological level. So it is about obviously popping pills, relying on pills to solve every problem that you have in your life. And the reason why I played that aside from that lyric is because the Stones are basically as old as me and they're still going at it, which makes me feel really good. The Stones played their first concert in June of 1962. Didn't release their first record, I think, till 64, but they played their first concert under the name The Rolling Stones in June of 1962, roughly 11 months after I was born, which means me and the Rolling Stones are the same age. And if I'm going to be as old as anybody, the Stones, I think that's damn cool, man. I think I like being as old as the Stones. And when I hit 80, like Jagger and Richards are, and I'm still putting out records or doing the equivalent, something like that, man, I'll be even more happier. Before that, the Byrds, Turn, Turn, Turn, a biblical song. That one has a significance in that one New Year's Eve, at the end of a newscast, a local newscast, they played that song, and my mom was sitting there, and she was crying. And again, I was just a kid, so as a kid, you can't understand why someone of a much older age would find a reference, a song about that, about the changing, the moving forward to everything. Everything has to be born, everything dies, right? You're a kid. You're not thinking about that in life in finite terms. But years later, it would remind me of my mom and how my mom heard that song and it would move her to tears. And she loved it. Didn't have any idea who the Byrds were, but she loved the song. And before that, Otis Redding, Sitting on the Dock of the Bay, from the collection of Celeste Antoshiwitz. And I got a few others that we first heard thanks to Celeste, but it's just amazing how many people have an influence on you when you first hear a song, and then years later, you look back and say, wow, if I didn't hear that song, if I didn't hear a record from that person provided me to, or somebody told me about, it would have changed me dramatically later on in my life, right? It would have made me feel a lot different about what paths I would have taken and what I would have become a fan of and stuff like that. It's just amazing. It's just amazing. I knew I had to do a show like this just so we could go down that memory lane. And please feel free to tell me about your experiences with music and how you feel about songs, any of these songs or any other songs that you may be that have personal significance for you, share. The chat room seems to be working right now.
Shout out to Mud in Nova Scotia. That's Cindy and Tracy's mom. They call her Mud, and so I'm allowed to call her that. And this stool behind me is like falling apart. It's getting stuck on my side. All right, out of the way, stool. Shout out to Scott Raffo, the punk rock contractor, the man who built our stage. Thank you for the birthday wishes this morning, Scott. And the punk rock contractor's stage will be on display this coming Saturday night when Fishbone appears here in the park across the street Saturday night. Fishbone, one of four bands, Artists in the Park, Food in the Park, Coney Island, America Sideshow. It's going to be amazing. Tickets in advance are 25. Day of the show, they're 35. Fishbone is amazing. You have to see Fishbone live. I'm looking so forward to that. It's our 9th anniversary celebration, so come on down and celebrate with us, because we couldn't be doing this without you folks out there who have made donations, who have been supportive of us and all of the things we try to do. And here we are now, 9 years after the first idea popped into Kristen's head, and now we're still going strong. So let's hopefully keep this going for as long as possible, because without you, there ain't nothing. There ain't nothing. You are part of our community. You are what we build the community around. So you notice now we're moving later on into the decade of the 60s. So this one is a song I remember because it was a song of warning for a lot of us. There was actually a movie on TV called Go Ask Alice, which is the name of the book that the film was based on. And White Rabbit by Jefferson Airplane, a band that was famous for using drugs, but had this anti-drug song warning about what would happen to you, all the hallucinations you would go through. And when you think about the original Alice in Wonderland, when she's drinking all these potions that all these characters are giving to her, she's getting high. But in any case, we were told this song, listen to the song, watch the movie, read the book. All of our parents, all of our teachers were trying to tell us to stay away from drugs, particularly hallucinogenics and all the other evils that went with it. So I remember all the lessons that I was being taught, and how when we would hear this song, remember what your good book said. So here we go. Jefferson Airplane, White Rabbit.

The Kinks. Ape Man. That was the first Kinks song I ever heard. And once again, I had someone take me by the hand and issue me forth into Kinks fandom. And that was my neighbor, Lenny Nimirovsky. And Lenny lived two doors down from me. And the first time I walked into his room and saw that many records in one place, my jaw was agape. It was wall to wall, floor to ceiling, records, except for this little cubbyhole on one side of his room where he had this state-of-the-art sound system. And his father was friends with my parents because his father was the guy who used to work at the token booth on 20th Avenue in my old neighborhood where I grew up. So you would see him every day when you went to work, came home, Max would be in the token booth. And Max's son, Lenny, was a huge music fan. And he exposed me to so much of what I would come to know later. I would have to give credit mostly to Lenny for being my personal tour guide into rock and roll. I heard more music in that room and was exposed to more classic rock that shaped the way I would consume music for the rest of my life than any other place. Any record store, any concert, any radio station. Lenny was the man who exposed me to so many things. That was from, he had an album called The Kink Chronicles, and that was on that album. I remember it vividly. I could still see the album in my mind's eye. He also, well, he didn't give me Cream before that, with White Room, was on the Wheels of Fire album, and that was in Celeste's collection, by the way. So that one I have to give shout out to Celeste. Also, I have to share the fun fact that Tracy in Toronto shared with us, that White Room was playing as the artist started the needle on her first tattoo. So every time she hears the song or the needle, she's right back to the first. So that's what this whole show is about today, the music that's resonated with you as you were growing up. I don't know if that's something, well, obviously Tracy wasn't getting a tattoo when she was a little girl, I hope. But to me, this was when I was, I was a young teenager at the time. Most of these songs were starting to come into my life. And that's why I came up with this theme to share them with you in coordination with my 65th birthday. And Gwen made an observation about the song before that, which was Lay Lady Lay by Bob Dylan. And when she first heard it, she didn't believe it was Dylan. Neither did I. Later on, of course, when I first heard it, I had nothing to... That was the first Bob Dylan song I ever heard. And I heard it outside of my Catholic school. And so I started to sing the chorus, and I got the dirtiest look from the nuns, because they heard Lay Lady, and I guess I'm a kid, what do I know? But they just gave me a dirty look, and it told me, like, don't repeat those lyrics again. But later on, as I came to know Dylan's work, you're right, I don't know what they did in the studio to make him sound that way, but obviously they monkeyed with it a little bit, because he never sounded that way before, and never sounded that as good as that day again, and it's just a great song, and has a lot of memories in there for me. And before that, at the top of the set, we heard from Jefferson Airplane with White Rabbit, and I told you all about that. Another one that Tracy has great memories of. So you guys are enjoying this from what I could see in the chat room, at least. I appreciate your comments, and please keep them coming, because we still have more memories that we're going down the road here. This is another song that I have to tip my hat to Lenny for exposing me to. And when I first heard it and exploded out of the speakers, and then I wound up bringing it home, he let me borrow his records once in a while, even though he was reluctant because I did not have the top-end sound system that he had. He just told me to be careful. He told me how to handle a record and all that stuff, you know, and how not to, you know, and how not to like push the needle down if it gets stuck in a groove and ruin the record. He said, be careful about how you hold it, you know, don't bend the corners. So he was a record collector, and all those lessons that he taught me, I would come to use many years later. But this is the first time that I heard this guitar god in Lenny's room at 19, what was his address? I can't remember. Well, mine was, so 1959. 62nd Street in Brooklyn in the early 70s. This was where I first heard Jimi Hendrix.

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Well, I told you what was number one on the day I was born, and that was Tossin' and Turnin', July 24th, 1961, by Bobby Lewis. On my 10th birthday, July 24th, 1971, Indian Reservation, you just heard, by the Raiders, topped the charts. And I remember, my friends, when we used to hear that song, even though we knew it couldn't be done on the radio, we were convinced that somewhere in there they were saying the F word. It was a bunch of really upset Native Americans. Wasn't the case, of course, so we imagined it and just made us like the song more because we were dumb kids looking for a thrill any way we could find it. So if it wasn't there, we'd make one up. But the plight of the Native Americans would be, that was 71, 72, the plight of the American Indians would be really brought to the fore by Marlon Brando, who had won the Oscar for his performance in The Godfather, well-deserved, but chose not to accept the award and instead sent a young Indian woman, American Indian woman, by the name of Sasheen Littlefeather, to accept the award, but to speak on behalf of the indigenous people of the United States and how they were being treated. So that song and gestures like that brought the plight of the indigenous peoples really to the forefront, where it still remains today, and probably it should be more so, because obviously they were here first. They were here first. When we say we're Native Americans, well, we may have been born here, most of us, but we certainly come from a different branch on a different tree. Before that, War, Edwin Starr, and it is a perfect song for today, for any day right now. It is a shame, but it's true, as Gwen finally put it, as Gwen very well put it, not finally put it, but I remember, I was young, but I remember all the protests about the Vietnam War. And while I was in school, we used to write letters to the soldiers over in Vietnam. And I remember we also got dog tags of the soldiers. So when the conflict finally ended and they were coming home, and they used to cover it on television, the soldiers getting off the planes, and they would read their names and the serial numbers on their dog tags. And people would... I faintly remember doing that. I remember writing letters to these soldiers, just telling them about, we were told to tell them about how much they are missed and how much they are appreciated and how we hope they get home safely. And the conflict then was just brutal. It was a terrible time in the history of our nation. There are certainly parallels to the present day. But I remember during the Iran hostage crisis, things got so bad that all 18-year-old men had to go to their post office, and while there was no draft, they had to register with the Selective Service. So me and my best friend Dean, when we turned 18, we went to the post office, filled out the cards, and we were petrified. I hope nothing happens. You know, the hostage crisis in Iran was a disaster. Well, we tried to rescue the hostages, and the whole thing went up in flames. It didn't work. We were sure we were going to war, and him, the two of us just sat on his stoop thinking, like, we are not going to make it in the Army. Fortunately, we didn't wind up in the Army, because I don't think I would have made it. But as Gwen pointed out, I have my hippie phase with the songs that we were playing. And if I was born 10 years earlier, I probably would have been, you know, a little bit more of a hippie. But then again, I probably would have been in Vietnam. So I have to thank the good graces of the Lord for keeping me away from that. I guess I was born when I was supposed to be born. What can I say? I did start to grow my hair in the 70s, though. I started to get it long when I was in high school. I wasn't looking like the little Catholic school boy I was just a few years before. Before that, we heard Thunderclap Newman, Something in the Air, from the soundtrack. I pulled it off the soundtrack of a movie called The Strawberry Statement, which was a dramatization of the draft protests and the anti-war protests at Columbia University. The location was set to the West Coast, but it was about what the occupation of some of the campus buildings, I believe in 1968, over Columbia University here in New York. And before that, we heard Hendrix, Purple Haze. Thanks again to Lenny Nemirovsky for bringing Jimi Hendrix into my life. So, you know, Elvis Presley is often called the King of Rock and Roll. You can debate whether or not he deserves that title, because obviously a lot of what he did was done by a lot of people of color beforehand, but he was a guy who brought it to the foreground, for better or for worse. And he had his moment in the sun in the late 50s, early 60s. Then he started to drift away from the rock and roll and was doing a lot of stuff in the movies and stuff like that. But he did make a comeback in the early 70s.
And this was his big comeback single. And I remember having a friend over our house who was very much into Elvis, a friend of the family. And he had the mutton chops and everything like that. Elvis was still skinny at the time, so he actually looked pretty good. And this guy did kind of look like Elvis as well. But he wouldn't play any other record while he was in my house except this, because it was the only Elvis Presley record I had. It was this and the Flip Side, and he just played them over and over and over. So why did I not get sick of it? Because it's a really great song, and it is Elvis, and there's no denying the influence he had on the history of rock and roll. So this was Elvis's comeback single, I believe 1972, Burnin' Love.

That is beautiful. You know what I heard? I hear two girls over here singing in harmony. That's all right, honey. This is a free country. Live like you want to live, baby. Yeah. Ain't nobody gonna knock it, darling. Mm-mm. Yeah, freedom. Yes, sir. There's one guy right over here singing mine, too. That's all right, brother. Yes, sir. You got a right, baby. Ain't nobody gonna bother you. Yeah. Once I was climbing the garden wall, I slipped and had a terrible fall. I fell so

that's so beautiful. I think it's a beautiful little song, really I do. And guess what? Everybody's still not singing. There's a few right down front here that's not singing. We're gonna dedicate this verse to those who will not sing. Yes, sir. Mm-hmm.

Can you believe that was the only number one record that Chuck Berry had? My ding-a-ling. The man who wrote Johnny Be Good and Roll Over Beethoven and so many great foundation-building rock and roll songs only got a number one record out of basically what was a novelty record. And that one is recorded live in London, so the crowd you're hearing back there is really having a ball playing with Chuck back and forth on that song that is nothing but double entendres from start to finish. And yet it was a number one hit in 1972, and I can remember another song that we had to be very careful in Catholic schools singing anywhere near the building or the church because we could get a smack in the face back in the days when corporal punishment was permitted in schools, particularly in parochial schools. So it was Chuck Berry. That was my first Chuck Berry song. And while I feel terrible that was the only one that he had a number one hit, it led me back to discover Chuck Berry in so many artists who had covered his music. And I became a huge Chuck Berry fan and someone who appreciates him for being the giant, the guitar, the first guitar hero, even though he wasn't known for his prowess. But Chuck Berry was the first guy to lay it down for everyone to follow. You could say Hendrix let everybody engage in histrionics after that when it became popular, but Chuck Berry was the first. Chuck Berry was the trailblazer. And we owe much, much, much to Chuck Berry for the music that we love today that's known as rock and roll. Before that, we heard Joy to the World from Three Dog Night, another song we kids used to sing all the time while we were playing wiffle ball in the streets in Brooklyn when it was on the radio. Sometimes you have a little transistor radio, and we would play, you know, the music there while we were listening to the show, while we were playing ball, I should say, and not while we were listening to the show. You're listening to the show. But back then, that was a song we used to, when it came on the radio, Jeremiah was a bullfrog. We loved it. And we knew all the lyrics. We'd sing the whole song. So Three Dog Night, who had a slew of hits, none of their own, basically. Everything was written by someone else, but they did a great job. They just had one after another. They cranked them out one after another. And that was something that resonates with me still to this day. Crocodile Rock, before that, with Elton John. I was a huge Elton John fan in the 70s. And that was one of the first 45s I bought. Again, I was walking with my dad in Borough Park, Brooklyn, a small record store on a side street. And I think it was less than a buck back in those days. This was 1972 or 73 when that record came out. And I bought the 45 of Crocodile Rock, which I still own to this day. And it built my fandom of Elton John during the 70s when he basically couldn't be touched. Everything he touched was gold for a period of several years. He was the rock star in the 70s. And before that, at the top of the set, we heard Burnin' Love from Elvis from his comeback. And yeah, it is a great song. It's unfortunate that Elvis couldn't maintain the momentum off of that song, and he just descended into unhealthy lifestyle, drugs, and he bloated. You know, the way he finished is not the way I choose to remember Elvis. I look at Elvis, the young Elvis in the late 50s on the motorcycle, the leather jacket, the real, the rocker. And not when he went to Vegas or Hollywood, when basically he turned into something else, a gigantic caricature of himself. Stasia mentions that her dad used to blast my ding-a-ling to embarrass me and my sister. It is, you know, yeah, dad, a funny guy there. You know, it really was something that would embarrass you if, you know, you couldn't. Unfortunately, you know, young men, we not only sang it, we would like act it out a little bit. And that would get us a smack, too. So there you go. Chuck Berry, his only number one, my ding-a-ling. My goodness. Want to give out a shout-out. So there's a lot of birthdays. I mentioned earlier how many birthdays there are, but there's plenty more that I did not mention yet, and I'm probably going to miss a few as well. So happy birthday to Chrissy Fournier out in Minnesota. Seal Tardo, it was on the 22nd. My wife, Maria, also on the 22nd, the same day as, Frank Tardo was on the 22nd. His wife, Seal, is on the 24th, same as me, and my wife was on the 22nd as well. Jojo Fazzullo was on the 23rd. Mikey Horn, our own friend and drummer from the Goddamn Rex here on Staten Island and who's a new dad, his first birthday as a dad. Mikey, happy birthday. It was, I believe, a day or two ago. Julie Nutwitz from Brewster Moonface, her birthday was also on the 22nd.
And Danielle Salvato, her birthday, I believe, was on the 21st. So that's a lot of birthdays. I wrote them all down. I think I've left somebody out, so I apologize if I left you out. Oh, Luke Caputo, whose birthday was on July 19th, my nephew, who's just back from the West Coast and going to be living back here in New York again. Hopefully we'll do some work together. And I think that's it. I think I got everybody. And if I didn't get you, you can jump in the chat room and tell me, or hit me up in the text, or hit me up at the rocker dot with Lorenzo. We still got about an hour or so to go. Might go a little bit over. I don't know. I'm going to try not to, but we might go a little bit over because we were supposed to have Jane live from Los Angeles for the first time today, but apparently she's not set up yet. So we're going to wait 2 more weeks before I can say live from Los Angeles. But it's okay. So I may have to go over a little bit as this trip down my rock and roll memory lane continues. Now, we're in the 70s now, and there are music that change, you know, music is changing. You can hear the change from the innocence and the melodies and the simple production from the early part of the program, the first hour, and how it's starting to change. Well, this is the record which became the most dangerous record in my life. And it became a record that changed me along with a number of others and started to get me into loud guitars and flamboyant performers and all kinds of rock and roll tomfoolery. And it was a record that my buddy Lenny Limorowski exposed me to in his room. And he said, make sure that you don't tell your mother about this record because I wanted to borrow it because I love the song so much. He said, if you play the record, put the sleeve away where she can't see it. And I've spoken about this record before. It's the first album by the New York Dolls, where they're all in drag on the front. And I didn't know that these were guys when I first looked at the record. And it shouldn't have mattered. But when he dropped the needle in the groove, as they say, and I started to hear the first chords of Personality Crisis, it made no difference who was singing it because I loved it. And it changed my taste in music for years to come.

0: Alice Cooper. The original Alice Cooper band, Billion Dollar Babies from 1973. That was my entree to Alice Cooper, was that album. Again, I saw that at Lenny's house. The album, this is back in the days when album design was at its zenith, creatively. Creatively, I should say. And the thing was opened up, the album opened up into a gatefold sleeve with an insert with a gigantic fake billion-dollar bill, like a billfold, and a poster and everything in there. And it looked like an alligator skin wallet is what it looked like. It was brilliant. And all the Cooper albums had some gimmick going for them. The School's Out album would fold out into an actual old-style wooden school desk that the top would lift up on and all kinds of stuff like that. So it was a lot of creative packaging. And that was probably the most mainstream song on that album, because Alice, with his theatricality at that particular time and his outrageous stage show, the horror aspect of it, decapitations, the snake, the fake hanging, all this stuff on stage, and I was immediately drawn to it because it was just so incredibly outrageous at the time, and I guess I just loved the production of the whole thing. And I got to see Alice a few years later, not during the heyday, but later on, and he still managed to put on an amazing show, although he was deep into an alcoholic haze by that time in the 80s. So No More Mr. Nice Guy from Billion Dollar Babies was preceded by Black Sabbath, Paranoid, which was my, I think, my entree into heavy metal. As a guy who lived in my neighborhood said, this is your entree. I guess it was my entree if he said so. This is the first heavy metal band. And Ozzy passed away just over a year ago. I think on the 22nd of this past week, it was a year. It's hard to believe it's been a year. Time does fly, as they say, especially when you're not paying attention. Hopefully you're having a good time while it's passing you by. But that was the first Black Sabbath song for me, and I became a huge Sabbath fan and an Ozzy fan after that. But those early Sabbath albums scared the living daylights out of my mother, I can tell you, just like Alice Cooper did. Before that, we heard Led Zeppelin from the Brown Bomber, as it's called, among aficionados. It's the second Led Zeppelin album that was Heartbreaker, the first track on side two, and right into Livin' Loving Maid, which is the way it was always played on the radio in those days. They never played those songs separately. They went right one into the next. So I'm recapturing the way it was done in radio back in my day. And that was also from Celeste's collection. And that was one that we played nonstop. We just loved the sound of the guitar, Dean and I. The Real Me by The Who off of Quadrophenia. Before that, the album that made me a Who fan. I did listen to Tommy. I liked Tommy. I liked a lot of the earlier stuff. But Quadrophenia really seemed to appeal to me. And The Real Me, which is the album opener with the bass line of that's incredible from John Entwistle, was my gateway song into the rest of The Who catalog. And at the top of the set, the most dangerous band in my life, even more so than Cooper. I think people worry about sexuality more than they do about violence, of course. And so the Dolls were just like that. They threw sexuality up into the air and like said, here, you figure it out. But they played great rock and roll. David Johansen from right here on Staten Island, later in the 80s, reinvented himself as Buster Poindexter, a cabaret act. Tremendously talented fellow. Very proud that he is a native Staten Islander. We paid tribute to him last year here in the park. We had a couch in the park, and you could dress up like the cover of that album. We had the feather boas, and the whole nine yards. You could pose like you were on the cover of the New York Dolls album. That's amazing. So it's still to this day venerated. It's an album that influenced hard rock, metal, glam, punk. Amazing. It's just amazing how many different genres and how many different artists in those genres talk about that record with such reverence because of its influence that's still felt to this day. You're listening to The Rocker with Lorenzo Mamelli. We're taking a trip down my musical memory lane, songs and artists that turned me into the rock and roll fan that I am today when I was in high school. Oh, before I forget, thank you. My wife chimed in. She reminded me of this. I asked everybody if I'm missing somebody for the birthdays, please let me know. My niece Lisa's birthday is coming up this week on the 30th. So Lisa, I'm sorry I didn't mention it earlier. Thank you, Maria, my wife, who had a birthday just a few days ago on the 22nd, by the way. Thank you very much for reminding me. So happy birthday to come to my dear niece, Lisa Fortunato, as well. So when I was in high school, in the latter years of high school, there was a couple of bands, a couple of records that just seemingly exploded that everyone knew while we were living our own personal dazed and confused lifestyle in high school. There were the stoners, there were the rockers, there were the Guidos, there were the jocks. Sometimes they crossed over, but there was no escaping two things that were happening at the end of the 70s. One, rock and roll was being challenged by dance music, disco. And then disco was being challenged by new wave and punk. And so this album, when it came out, was a throwback to the earlier days of early 70s rock. And this was a band that finally broke through to the mainstream with a live album, and it was Cheap Trick. And this was a massive, massive, massive record live at Budokan. And this is the live version of my favorite Cheap Trick song.
1: This next one is the first song on our new album. It just came out this week, and the song is called Surrender.

Listen, I want to tell you all, I want to tell you, you've been a dynamite.

That's the only new song you heard on today's show. New music from the Stones. Their new single, In the Stars, off of their new album, Foreign Tongues. You know, I saw somebody write on YouTube in the comments for the video for the song. Somebody wrote, this song, doesn't matter if you're 50, 60, 70, or older, when this song plays, you're 20 again. God bless the effing Stones for that. I couldn't say it any better. Now, you may not be a Stones fan like I. You may have a different opinion than I do on the new album, the new single. But I think my personal opinion is I agree 100%. It takes me back. It's that good. And these guys are in their 80s now, Keith and Mick. And I hope they keep going. As long as they're capable of doing it, fine. David Lee Roth just canceled his tour. Needed to cancel his tour. No disrespect to Dave, but we all get old, and there are times when things that we think we can do forever are just no longer in our wheelhouse, and I guess he recognized that. But the Stones, still going strong, and I hope they keep going. I hope longevity is in their DNA. After all, Mick's father was a personal trainer. Why Mick has never been anything but the skinny Mick all of his life. And Keith Richards has mastered the art of extended living through chemistry. So let's hope that they go for very, very long. So that's, I had to share that because it makes me feel, it fills me with a sense of youth, even though the chronological part of my life tells me that, hey, no, you know, youth is long gone now. But I'm spiritually 30 every single day when I wake up. Before the Stones, we heard All the Young Dudes from Mötley Crüe, a song that introduced me to a number of different things. First of all, the song was written by David Bowie, so it's the first David Bowie song that I ever heard. Secondly, it's on an album that features a cover of a Velvet Underground song written by Lou Reed. So it's the first time that I ever heard a Velvet song or a Lou Reed song. And that was Sweet Jane. They also name dropped the Stones, the Beatles, T-Rex in that song. And I became a big Ian Hunter fan after I've heard that song. And I love that album. And it's another Celeste album. So it has a whole bunch of significance to me. Over the course of the years. Before that, I Want to Be Sedated by the Ramones. So this is all, you see the 70s all coming together here in this set. The early 70s, the late 70s. That was the first song that when I used to DJ with my buddy Tony V, that was the first punk song that I would work into a set was I Want to Be Sedated by the Ramones. And it was the album Road to Ruin that propelled the Ramones up to another level. And it also opened up the whole world to me that I came to appreciate. After hearing I Want to Be Sedated, I loved the whole Road to Ruin album, and I went back and got Rocket to Russia and Ramones Come Home, a whole bit, and I became a big Ramones fan after that. Joe Jackson, Is She Really Going Out With Him, was a song that I used to sing all the time to myself in high school when the girl I took to the prom didn't go out with me anymore. She went out, if only one night at the prom, but she wound up going out with somebody else, and I was extremely jealous. And I used to sing that song all the time. Is she really going out with him over me? Me? Mr. Charming? Well, you know, that's the way it goes. High school romances, right? Blondie, One Way or Another, before that. Now, the Parallel albums is the same thing for Blondie. That was the album Parallel Lines that propelled Blondie into superstardom. And at that time, I used to hang around with a bunch of people, and we used to jam. And sometimes we had this delusion that we were going to be a rock band. And we had a singer, Laurie Towers, who was blonde, and she used to sing One Way or Another. And you know who the other singer in the band was? That was me. Yeah, believe it or not, me. I was the other singer in the band. And the only guy who can testify to this, who could say that I really had it at the time, was my buddy Frank Tardo, who played guitar in that little get-together. But it was cool. We walked into the studio one day. We rented out some rehearsal space, and the guy saw Laurie walk in, and she said, wow, she looks like Debbie Harry. And she did. She was this little petite blonde. She's now Laurie Towers Pietaro. The drummer, John Pietaro, and her got married. And you can hear them now in Sheena's Jungle Room on WFMU. So they used to have a show here. They used to do a show called Jazz After Dark right here on Maker Park Radio many moons ago. Before that, we heard Van Halen. You Really Got Me. Which blew me away when I heard it in high school in my junior year, and I couldn't stop playing it. And I would play it
Everywhere I went, I turn up the volume on everything and blast it because I couldn't believe how good that guitar sounded. Little did I know that we were witnessing the birth, the rise in popularity of another guitar god in Eddie Van Halen. Before that, Kiss Rock and Roll All Night, the live version off of the Double Alive album, which was the album that propelled Kiss to superstardom, followed immediately by Destroyer, which really pushed them to the top of the game in the 70s as the biggest selling rock band in the world at the time. And before that, Cheap Trick, Surrender, off of the Live at Budokan album, which was the same thing, pushed Cheap Trick from just a regional Midwest band into superstardom. And those were the songs that I remember vividly from the late 70s that just left a impact on me. So there you go, my friends. That's our show for today. We're a little bit over. It's 3 minutes past 12, but we're getting ready to close it out here. I just want to say thank you for indulging me today, for tuning in and taking this trip down my personal musical memory lane. I hope you enjoyed it. It really brought back a lot of memories or a lot of things that are in my head that I had to compose myself because it called back a lot of people who are associated with these songs who are no longer with us. But music has the great power to heal, to take us to places that we haven't been in a long time, bring back positive memories, sometimes some sad memories, but it's always best when shared, when you have a community of people who share the music with you. And that's who you are to me. You are my radio family, and I love each and every one of you. And I thank all of you for the kind words you've been sending to me over the past 24 hours about my birthday. Thank you so very much. I appreciate it immensely. And once again, if I missed anybody, thank you. I'll try to respond to you personally. But we'll be back in 2 weeks right here at 9 a.m., where we'll go back to our diverse hodgepodge of generation sound generations of Jell-O. Our generations, at the very end, I'm going to screw this up. We'll go back to our diverse hodgepodge of generation-spanning tunes that rock right here next two Saturdays from today, and when it'll be the month of August here at Maker Park Radio. Hey, go see the Yokos, our good friends, our own Yokos, along with our good friend Joan Cadell and the Midnight Choir on Thursday night, July 30th at 7 p.m. over at Snug Harbor, part of the Borough President's Concert Series. It'll be great. Hopefully it's beautiful weather. And once again, I will sign off by saying thank you to a number of people. Lisa Tardo for designing our logo. Tony V for making the banner, which I forgot to hang behind me this morning. I was a bit rushed. Nancy Mamelli for being our staff announcer. Donald Salvato for all his tech support. And Kristen Wallace and Tom Ferry for bringing their dream to life 9 years ago and making it possible for people like me to reach out to people like you. That's it once again. Thank you so very much to each and every one of you who listened to any part of the program today. I'll post the playlist and link on my website at therockernyc.com in case you want to listen to it, in case you missed anything. But I always sign off with the following words. I wish you nothing but peace, love, understanding, and rock and roll till we meet again. I also want to say, no matter what age you are, if you have a passion and you have a fire in your belly that feeds you, that makes you feel good, please don't let the fire go out. Stoke the flames. Remember, you can't put a price on feeling good. And when you have someone that wants to hear or see or feel your creativity, there's very few things that can compare to that. So please, create, share, spread love, good music, and friendship. Thank you once again, my friends. I'm going to leave you with this one. Remember, those of you who are creeping up there in age, let these words from Jethro Tull resound in your head.

Happiness is amazing. It's so amazing, it doesn't matter if it's yours or not. There's that lovely thing. A society grows great when old men plant trees, the shade of which they know they will never sit in. Good people do things for other people. That's it, the end.

Good afternoon, my fine and friendly neighbors here on the North Shores of Staten Island, New York. My name is Sean Gold, DJ Sean for those of you uninitiated. We are here to celebrate the Golden Hour, which is every four Tuesdays here at 450 Front Street, Maker Park Radio. The Golden Hour. I'm Sean. I play in a band called Our Own Yokos. We're from Staten Island, New York. How are you guys doing today? If you want to let me know how you're doing, you can. You could just text me or call me. That'd be nice to hear from you. I don't get calls anymore, and when I do, I don't really pick up the phone, so I don't really hear from anybody anymore. Go to makerparkradio.nyc and let me know how it's going in the chat. It is a beautiful day today. I am looking right at the site of our future anniversary show for Maker Park. We have an incredible show going on August 1st. Fishbone is going to be headlining right across the street from me on Staten Island. How about that? A week later, Crystal Waters is going to be playing down the street over at Snug Harbor for DJ Funkmaster Flex's birthday party for New York City Summer Stage. Believe that's a free show. We've got a lot of cool stuff going on Staten Island. For those of you who don't know, this is the Golden Hour. Sometimes we play some themes. Sometimes we come up with some schemes. But we always dream over here on the North Shores of Shaolin. Today we're going to be playing some cool stuff. I don't really have anything planned for you, but we're just going to be talking. We're just going to be vibing today. We've got some stuff coming up from... What do we have coming up today? Computer, please tell me. We've got some Doves. We've got some Mama Cass, some Real Estate, Blinker the Star, Josh Joplin, TV on the Radio. We're going to kind of ebb and flow between the now and the then. But we're going to start things off with a little bit of the then, a time when the world was a little bit more logical. Maker Park Radio, this is DJ Sean, and you're listening to the Golden Hour.

I'm not ready yet, says the New York Rivals. Before that, we heard Boys That Sing from the Eternal Viola Beach. Prior to that, Strangers by Maxine. That is a classic mid-2000s trip from the alt-rock past. A Crow Left to the Murder by Incubus, one of my favorite Incubus riffs of all time. And then before that, we heard The Logical Song by Super Tramp. You are joining us here at the 12 o'clock hour. Thank you for that. I appreciate you. I see you. I am DJ Sean here on Maker Park Radio, and we're just going to be playing some cool tunes throughout the day and talking about some cool stuff. Hopefully less on the talking and more on the playing. But we ended our set with the New York Rivals, who kind of took a little bit of their sound from that Meet Me in the Bathroom era of New York City rock music. Talking about some local music, I and my band, Our Own Yokos, were really, really lucky to be part of a very cool session. We were asked by the Mix Palace, a studio out in West Hempstead, Long Island, to come in for a session. They were going to offer us a free mix and master and session for a tune. Recording to tape, live to tape, which is super, super cool. So we could not pass up that opportunity. All of my local homies in Staten Island, if you're looking for a quick taste of what it's like to record on tape in a very cool and spacious recording studio, check out West Hempstead's The Mix Palace. A couple of cool artists that you may have heard of have recorded there. We had Eminem in there, Rihanna, Color Me Bad, Mariah Carey, Flava Flav. It's a cool little place, and we're lucky that they've been reaching out to some Staten Island bands. I would be remiss if I did not mention our other very, very talented and extremely awesome homies, Rain of the Goose Room out on New Dorp Plaza on Staten Island, and Nick Pittman of Star Command Audio Solutions out in Brooklyn. Please reach out to those three if you are looking for your audio solutions, whether you'd like to record, mix, or master your projects. Those guys are with it. We're going to keep it on the local level right now. We have the Brothers Dynamite with a recent tune of theirs called Violet. The Brothers Dynamite had reached out to me when I first started playing some music on Maker Park Radio, asking if I could throw some of their tunes on there. And I only did a show or two of strictly Staten Island local bands. So I'm going to make it up to them. This is their tune Violet by the Brother Dynamite. From Staten Island, New York, you're listening to Maker Park Radio, and this is DJ Sean. Welcome.

Little Superstar by Blinker the Star. You are listening to The Golden Hour with DJ Sean here on Maker Park Radio. That was Blinker the Star taking it back to some power pop goodness, preceded by Catch the Sun by Doves. What an incredible band Doves is. A lot of their songs are over 4 minutes long, which may break the attention span ceiling for you, but they have such interesting chords. I kind of liken them, I don't liken them in stylistically to Stone Temple Pilots.

ballads, but simple songs with really complex chord changes and inversions and arrangements under them. I love that shit. Blink of the Star and Doves. Before that, we heard Hanging with Howard Marks by the Super Fuzzy Animals. Thank you to Zach Starkey for that recommendation. Before that, we heard Fool by Tim Cullen, one of London's best products in terms of songwriting and producers. I don't know if you guys have ever heard of Tim Cullen, but if you all have heard or listened to the soundtracks or paid attention to the music when you were watching Dawson's Creek and a lot of those 90s soapy TV shows like that, they had some great underlying songs under them. A lot of great power poppy songs that were very reminiscent or very of the times that they were written in and of the times that they were shown in media. So I would go back and watch a couple of those shows and see if you pick out some cool tunes, because I promise you, you'll find a couple of good ones when they paid attention to the soundtracks of TV shows. We've got some more cool stuff happening on Staten Island. I always want to make sure I take a couple of times out of this show to remind you that we are living in a bustling and burgeoning and booming art and creative community. Across the street, just where I mentioned that we have an incredible space, Maker Park is where all of the stuff goes down. August 1st, we've got Maker Park Radio's 9th anniversary show. I can't believe that they've been around for 9 years. Congratulations to Tom and Kristen for making this place such an incredible space for all of us. We get to benefit from the hard work that they put in. Headlining across the street for me is going to be Fishbone. Incredible. Legendary. Absolutely legendary. We've got Pink Shift and our friends Cat Crash supporting them. But across the street, we're going to have one of the most legendary acts in ska, reggae, just punk, all of it. Just Fishbone is a band that just puts so many genres together, and it's incredible that they've had such a huge following for so long and they're still out doing their thing, and we are so lucky to be having them. Tickets are $25 in advance, $30 day of. And on August 14th, we are going to have a rescheduled Subterranean Cinema Club viewing of the 1987 movie Salvation. For those of you who are unaware of the Subterranean Cinema Club, another part of Staten Island's incredible creative community, run by Zoe Tirado, who lives in my old building. Subterranean Cinema Club, founded in 2025 in Staten Island, is dedicated to screening underground, subversive, and underseen cinema. The goal is to amplify films that exist outside the mainstream, queer, camp, cult, experimental, and visionary works that challenge cinematic norms and ignite collective imagination. Lifting voices that are unable to speak up or be loud enough on their own. That is what this is all about. And it is incredible that Zoe Tirado is an awesome artist, and she has been creating on this island for many, many years. Queer Van Cult and the photography over at the Alice Austin House. She's responsible for all the programming that goes on there. So please, August 14th, head across the street right after the Fishbone show on August 1st. So many cool things happening in New York City. I myself have been a part of some cool things. I'm so grateful that I get to play music with so many different kinds of people in New York City who play different kinds of music and different kinds of events with different kinds of crowds and fans and all that stuff. A couple weeks ago, actually, the Saturday that the Knicks entered its history with their huge win in Game 5 of the Championship Series, I was lucky enough to play a Showbrain show out in Tompkins Square Park. For those of you who are unaware, Showbrain is a show promoter out in New York City, in Manhattan, in New York proper, that puts on shows in public spaces. This one was at Tompkins Square Park for all folks of all ages and all types of abilities to come out and see music and be together and to have fun and hang out. It was such an incredible experience being a part of that.
we on Staten Island strive so hard to create experiences like that. You know, there are only a select few amount of places that we could really play music without any age restrictions. We're lucky that Maker Park across the street is one of those places. But it was just such an incredible experience seeing all these folks come together and listen and enjoy and dance. It was an early afternoon show from about 1 o'clock to 6 o'clock. And Pink Clouds was on that bill. Telescreens were on that bill. On my next show, I'm going to be playing a couple of those bands because there's some New York City bands that need to be recognized and heard. And all of our all of us on Maker Park Radio are doing our best to make sure that happens. But Showbrain puts on these incredible shows for all ages, and I was so lucky to be a part of that. And walking home after that show, taking public transportation, walking back to my apartment, I was able to watch the Knick game on my phone, right? Look at this world that we're in now where I could watch the Knick game on my phone while I'm walking back to my apartment live. And I see the Knicks, you know, the time runs out. I put my phone in my pocket and, you know, I'm by the water on the island walking home, and I hear all the apartment buildings around me start to scream and shout and yell and just emote. It was just such an incredible thing, just hearing the cacophony of screaming and joy around me. And as I approach the pier where my apartment building is, I see over Brooklyn Side the fireworks going off all along the skyline near Coney Island and beyond. And it just made me so happy to be living in this city, surrounded by the people that I'm surrounded with. It just, you know, there's sometimes that I, especially growing up, we all had our love and hate moments with Staten Island and the city. And, you know, if you're of a certain age and certain, you know, if you listen to a certain genre, you were always going to leave home. And I hate this town. It's so washed up. Shout out to A Day to Remember. But growing up, and if you're able to kind of get past some of those misconceptions that whether you hear or whether you create on your own, Staten Island and New York have so much to offer. We know New York City has a lot to offer, but we know it could also eat you up if you're not too careful. But Staten Island and New York have so much to offer in so many places that are just right under your nose that you wouldn't even know to look. So I'm so excited to share that story with you. Just look around you every once in a while, stop and smell the roses, blah, blah, blah, blah, blah, cliche, cliche, cliche. But just we're all very lucky to be where we are. And I think that instance for me was one that reminded me and showed me that tenfold, a hundredfold. We're going to keep the music going. If you guys have anything to say, if you all have anything to share, please enter the chat at www.makerparkradio.nyc. I would love to hear from you. Yes, you. I am talking to you, whether you are talking or whether you are listening on your phone, whether you are listening on the computer. I want to hear from you. So we're going to keep the music going. We got some Billy Strings. We got some Sundays. We got some Real Estate Fleet Foxes, the Adverts, the Weaker Thens. A little bit of Bob Dylan, if you can make out the shirt. A little bit faded, but we'll talk about our boy, Mr. Dylan, who has recently celebrated his 80th birthday. We are the Golden Hour here on Maker Park Radio. This is DJ Sean, and take it away, Billy.

0: You're the first time hearing Big Star. You're the gum beneath my shoe. You're an eyelash catching snowfall. If you are nothing else, you are a precious memory. Gum by Have a Good Season. Love, love, love, love that song. Please check out that band. Todd, thank you very much for the recommendation. Before that, we had Municipality by Real Estate. We had Goodbye by The Sundays. We had I Didn't Mean to Change My Mind by Prism Shores. English House by The Fleet Foxes. Don't Let the Good Life Pass You By by Cass Elliot. If she were around today, I know she would not like to be referred to as Mama Cass. And leading off our little block, In the Clear, excuse me, by Billy Strings, the incredibly talented Billy Strings, who has an album coming up in a couple of weeks, months, seconds, minutes, however you count time. If you are just tuning in at this time, it is 1:18 p.m. here in New York City and on the eastern side of the United States. I am DJ Sean with the parentheses in the right spot. You are listening to The Golden Hour. And it is not The Golden Hour where, if it is not The Golden Hour where you are, well, then tune in. August 8th, I just want to tell you more about what kind of cool stuff we have going on Staten Island. If you are a fan of 90s freestyle or just R&B in general, we've got Funkmaster Flex's birthday party, believe it or not, happening down the street, as I mentioned earlier in the show, at Snug Harbor, 1000 Richmond Terrace, 83 acres of beautiful, gorgeous parkland and history and culture right under your nose and in your backyard. 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And believe it or not, Snug Harbor is the place. 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You can also find out some more information over at Shallon Art Party, run by my good friend Jatik Long. Shallon Art Party is a cultural digital hub for all things Staten Island. Writings, poetry, reviews, events, all sorts of stuff. If you want to check out the cool things that are happening in your town, go to shallonartparty.com and go over to the events calendar. Tonight, we have an open jazz jam session run by our dear friend, John Lynch, an incredibly talented musician, guitar player, surrounds himself with a lot of B3 organs sometimes, but he will be surrounding himself with some great musicians of all types over at Bravo Pizza on Highland and Newdorp Lane. So check that out if you are interested in not only going up and jamming with some world-class musicians, but if you're just interested in going and grabbing a slice and taking a load off and watching some, like I said, world-class musicians. Speaking of world-class musicians, tonight I have the great opportunity to see Julian Lage playing with Bob Dylan. Julian Lage, believe it or not, the world-renowned jazz guitar player, is playing with Bob Dylan's band. He famously, over the last couple of weeks, has parted ways with two of his longtime guitar players, and I would like to officially put my name into the bill. So, Bob, we've got the same Wayfair glasses. We've got the hair. I'm wearing your shirt. If you can't really quite see it out there in Maker Parkland, we've got Dylan throwing his cards during the Subterranean Homesick Blues music video, and they are just all over the floor here. I don't know if you could see, but really, really faintly, there's Allen Ginsberg dressed as a rabbi. So I'm seeing Bob Dylan with my father tonight over in Forest Hills Stadium with Lucinda Williams, and I'm very stoked to see this show. Dylan surrounds himself with a lot of great artists that are performing better at their age than he is at his. But I digress. It is still always a treat to see the man himself. We love Dylan in this house of the golden hour here. We also love the fact that he is full of surprises. Whenever he shows up and plays his music, you can't even tell what song he's playing or what song he will play or what song he's currently playing at that time. So it'll be a treat. I'm not quite sure how Julian Lage will be utilized, but it'll be fun to see Dylan surround himself with, again, an incredible band. Tony Garnier, his longtime musical director, is good. It will be there in his black cowboy hat, as he always is. It should be a fun show. So we are going to be celebrating a couple of birthdays to start off this next block. Dylan's 80th and what would have been Chris Cornell's 62nd birthday. In the Golden Hour house, we are big, big, big, big fans of Chris Cornell. So I'll play a tune from both artists that maybe most of you would not be familiar with. True fans, not true fans, I hate using that term, but more, I guess, nuanced listeners would appreciate these next couple of songs. Dylan famously got an honorary degree and was completely turned off by the whole experience and was just turned off by fame in general, famously turned off by fame in general, that he wrote a scathing song about it. So we're going to kick things off with a little bit of Dylan, followed by a remixed and reworked version of a Chris Cornell tune from a Timbaland-produced album. That tune is called Long Gone, and it is catchy as heck. Not Chris Cornell's most, I guess you could say, prolific song or prolific work, but it is a catchy little tune nonetheless, and one that I sing along to myself even when the song has stopped playing hours prior. So to kick off this next Golden Hour block, we've got Dylan, Day of the Locusts. You're listening to the Golden Hour. This is DJ Sean on Maker Park Radio.
1: Oh, the benches were stained with tears and perspiration. The birdies were flying

unloading. The weather was hot, nearly 90 degrees. The man standing next to me, his head was exploding. Well, I was praying the pieces wouldn't fall.

I would be remiss if I did not mention that on that same parkland that Funkmaster Flex is going to be hosting his big old birthday party with Crystal Waters, about a week or so before, my band Our Nyokos will be performing as part of the Sounds of the Summer Borough President Concert Series. Super exciting. Another free concert event put on by the city. We are so grateful that we have the space and we have the funds and we have the attention on us that that we're allowed to go out there and promote and do our art, and we are able to invite the public for free to experience it. That is all such incredible stuff. So we're performing a 45-minute set on July 30th, Thursday night at 7 p.m. at 1000 Richmond Terrace, Snug Harbor. You'll be able to find signs that will be able to point you directly to the stage that we'll be performing at. We'll be opening up for the wonderful Joan Cadell and the Midnight Choir. We are going to have ourselves a Paul McCartney night. For those of you who know Joan and her music, that one was for you. We're so excited. Joan is a superb person, and she has been performing and writing and just doing her thing for the longest time, and we have so much respect and love for her. Our drummer Mike Kane sometimes moonlights for her as her drummer. So we're so excited to be celebrating a night of Staten Island music on Staten Island for you all, Shallowin people out there. So I just wanted to take a second out of our show to let you all know. This next tune is by a band called As Tall as Lions, introduced to me through a tune of his own, Javan Abar, Mickey Mouse Hands, Smile You've Won. If you guys are in the know of the Staten Island music scene lore, Javan is he looks like he could kick the shit out of you, but he is the sweetest human with the voice of an angel. And he wrote a tune that referenced some bands that he really enjoyed. And my friend and I, who were in a band at the time, really took to Javan and his songwriting. So we would sing his songs back at him. We would make videos and we would, send him through MySpace DM, and we would sing his songs back at him. And we had no idea that the lyrics that we were singing were referencing bands that he enjoyed. So I wanted to give Javan Abar a shout out, because he introduced me to this next band, As Tall as Lions, who I was very grateful and able to see live upstate when I was in school up there. So back to the music. Sorry for the interruption. And here is your introduction to As Tall as Lions. This is Sean Gold on Maker Park Radio.

0: It's only entertainment, baby.
1: It's only entertainment, baby. Ooh, that's what we have to say when we get feedback from the monitors going into the microphone. It's only entertainment, Josh Joplin, right? That was a great block, right? Before that, we had Drowning Men by The Adverts, Building It Up to a Little Bit of Punk, and We Danced by Hooters, The Middle by Trampled by Turtles, Happy Unhappy by The Beths. I know that these songs showed up for you on your computer screen or your listening device, but I love going over these songs and just making sure everybody knows these great tunes that are happening. Happy Unhappy by The Beths. Before that, we had Trip by Vacationer. And then Be Here Now by As Tall as Lions, preceded by Our Little Birthday Block. We are wrapping things up. I lost track of time, enjoying my time with you all. We have a couple of minutes left, so I will lay a tune on the air that hopefully you all will be able to resonate with. A big shout out to Kristen and Tom of Maker Park Radio. A shout out to Lorenzo Mamelli, who makes up all four spaces of my Mount Rushmore of Maker Park Radio DJs and DJs in general. Be good to each other, and have a great Tuesday, everybody. Listen to some good tunes and treat each other well. Love you all and enjoy.

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1: Hello.
0: This is Staten Island Locals. I'm M. Casey, and this is my special guest, Ava Roberti.
1: I'm Ava Roberti.
0: Yay! Yay! Ava just came back to this amazing island from many countries, and now I'm not lonely anymore.
1: Yay!
0: This month's playlist, I asked all you lovely people on Staten Island and the internet for your favorite songs, all of your Staten Island favorites.
1: And we read that comment section.
0: And there was so many comments.
1: You all have a lot of favorite Staten Island artists
0: that I don't actually know. And that was really nice. So we're going to be playing some people. Full disclosure, I tried to put in a good order. I don't know how some of these songs are going to blend together. So we'll see how that happens.
1: We did it by vibe.
0: Yeah, that last song was Victory by Straganona.
1: It was awesome.
0: They just played like their first show in like a year or something. And I love them. So now we're going to play Rabid by Dead Ends. Requested a lot, by the way. Here it is.

0: That's kind of funny transition. But that was Rocky Billup.
1: Rocky Billup.
0: Gino.
1: Yeah, that was good. I used to be in class with Rocky Billup. He was really good back in class, I think.
0: Oh, I was in class with Rocky Billup.
1: I think he needs to perform on Staten Island.
0: I feel like Gino, like there has to be like a pizzeria named Gino's. On Staten Island.
1: That would be an awesome music video idea.
0: Play at Gino's.
1: Rocky Billup, if you want to film a music video at Gino's Pizzeria, make sure we get a credit.
0: Is there not like a, there has there to be is. A spot named Gino's.
1: It's my Pathmark. I mean, ShopRite. I mean, Stop and Shop?
0: You're just naming supermarkets.
1: There's one that, it used to be
0: Costco.
1: Pathmark.
0: Oh, no. ShopRite. Oh,
1: it used to be Rite Pathmark. Oh, it's on
0: CVS.
1: Forest.
0: What?
2: It's on Forest.
0: Okay.
1: Anyway,
0: more songs. Yay!
1: This is
0: Beaming by Age Without Decay.

0: love you anymore.
1: Since when?
0: Now. Just now. I don't want to lie. I can't tell the truth, so it's over.
1: I love you.
0: Too late. I don't love you.

0: That was 10 by Broken Kitchen Table. I've always wanted to see them play. There were so many times I'm like, I missed the show. And then now I'm not tapped in, so I don't really know when they're playing anymore. Please play soon so I can go.
1: That was my first time hearing them, but I liked it. That was a long song. It was
0: Yeah,
1: good. I enjoyed
0: but it
1: every
0: was
1: single minute of
0: good.
1: it.
0: But it was good. Shout out to Lunchbox Riot. I love that you guys screen recorded us. That was a pleasant
1: That was
0: surprise.
1: really
0: I was like,
1: funny.
0: wait, I was tagged in something. Oh my God,
1: It was a good song. I like Director's Cut. That's another song I've never heard. And now it's going on my playlist. The magic
0: me
1: of
0: when I go
1: radio.
0: to a riot and I bring my lunchbox.
1: I love rioting with my
0: With my
1: lunchbox.
0: lunchbox. So yeah. Time to play some more songs.
1: Yay, songs.
0: Yay! I'm gonna play Inside Out by Modern Day Machines. Courtesy of Dara Kelly, who recommended this song from Ireland. And then afterwards, I'm gonna play Yearn by Blood Burgundy because Dara is the biggest yearner that I know. Here it
1: Yay.
0: is.

0: Hello.
1: Hello.
0: This is Ava's portion of the show. Ava, take it away.
1: Okay, lock in. This is not a song by a Staten Island band, but it did play in a Staten Island place of work. So we can play it on the show. Thank you. This is Fabienne by a French band. And Jean, I don't know. We're playing
0: it. Read it.
1: Now I'm nervous.
0: Read
1: and Jean
0: it.
1: De Poitrine. Okay, I hope it's good.

0: Reginald by Goondads. Next, I'm going to play some of the heavier songs, and some of them I didn't listen to before because I didn't have time, but they just gave a heavy vibe from not hearing them. So if they're not heavy, that's okay because we love them anyways, because they're all from Staten Island.
1: Yes. Why are you looking at me like that?
0: I need to look at somebody, and there's nobody else here. This is Urgy Care by, wait, no. Well, it's first I'm going to play Pearl by Dolores, and then I'm going to play Urgy Care by The Worser Parts, and then some Gutted, and then some RBNX, and then some Curious Volume, very highly requested, because they also have a show this weekend, yippee, at Hub 17 on Saturday.
1: So
0: And
1: exciting.
0: I'm going. You want to come?
1: I'll be there.
0: I'm going. Yay! Okay, this is

0: So sorry. My brain just turned off. Amazing songs. I love listening to them. Ava was just telling me the plot of Wuthering Heights.
1: I just watched it.
0: And so that's what all of that was.
1: If anyone saw me doing that.
0: Yeah. And you know, these songs are a perfect background to all of it. We're just, you know what? 30 minutes left of the show. Ava's a guest. Special night. We're just going to play random songs that come to our mind.
1: Yes.
0: And that first song was picked by Ava. Introduce.
1: This song is Circadian Rhythm, Last Dance by Silver Sun Pickups. I've been listening to this my entire trip abroad. And now I brought it home with me. Just kidding. I knew it beforehand, but it is one of my favorite songs ever.
0: Speaking of your trip abroad, when you came back to Staten Island, what was the first thing you noticed? This is Staten Island Locals Go.
1: First thing I noticed on Staten Island, the sun was out. Kind of crazy. Because when I left, it was that big-ass snowstorm.
0: Yeah.
1: And it was cold. I left a while ago.
0: Well, I mean, it's still cold, but...
1: It is still cold, but it's like spring. Like, nobody wants to kill themselves anymore.
0: It's getting there.
1: Yeah, people are outside.
0: I need to get a sunburn again. On my birthday was March 8th, by the way. Put it in your calendars. That was like the first sunny day. It was 80 degrees and I got a sunburn.
1: It was beautiful. I sent the sun for
0: a good friend. That was my gift. So yeah, more songs.
1: Anyway, Silver Sun Pickups.

0: Yo.
1: Hello. Yo. Yo is right.
0: My bad.
1: Yo is right.
0: We're batting 1,000 today, dude.
1: Welcome to Grandma's House Radio on Maker Park Radio.
0: We're very professional.
1: Yeah, we are very professional. We totally didn't have difficulties in the beginning of this.
0: But, no, not at all. Never. Not even once.
1: It's always smooth sailing here. We always usually just do it great. Yeah.
0: Never messed up, not even once. What are we doing today, Jeremy? Something special.
1: We're going to do all vinyl, all records. We're going to try, at least. I don't know if I have enough records to fill 2 hours, but...
0: we're going
1: to
0: figure it out.
1: We'll see. I got the computer in case of a backup, but...
0: But yeah, we're going to do it old school, little real DJ style.
1: I don't know about real DJ.
0: Bro, this is a lot of it's a lot of work to like keep swapping. It's so much easier to just hit buttons. It's very... I have a lot of respect for the old radio guys.
1: We've already screwed up like every one.
0: Every single one.
1: Yeah, it's really impressive how they do it.
0: It's hard to see the grooves.
1: Yeah, it is hard to see the grooves. Some of the records are like colored and they have different
0: like the colored ones look so sick.
1: Splatters, like different whatever. And it's hard to see where the grooves are where each song begins and ends. So
0: how many more excuses should we make?
1: Please bear with us.
0: How many more excuses should we make?
1: They're not excuses, Deke. They're reasons for being.
0: Anyway, here's Nirvana.

This is a new song. It's going to be on our next album. It's called Big Empty.

0: What does that mean?
1: It means I need to turn the volume down. Oh, it's shit. Time for the traffic, Jeremy. What do you think the traffic is? Do you have a guess?
0: I don't know.
1: Do you think that maybe, just maybe, the BQE might be fucked?
0: I think it might be.
1: Maybe. Just maybe. I think it always is. It's fucked. There's a bunch of, I think there's some like trains that are, they're like fucking with this weekend too.
0: Some trains are delayed.
1: Like the ones
0: traffic,
1: all fucked up. Yeah, like
0: they're
1: don't
0: doing
1: go.
0: Construction, they're paving. Yeah. What else is happening?
1: Yeah, dude, they've like half of Bay Street's fucked up right now because they ripped up the road
0: anywhere.
1: And left it. Yeah, so don't go anywhere. Go up, walk. Go outside. Go lay in the grass.
0: Touch grass.
1: Me
0: and
1: Dave
0: are going to do this right after that.
1: I am. I'm going to go
0: right
1: lay. I'm staring at Maker Park. I'm going to go lay in Maker Park in the sun, in the grass, and not get stuck on the BQE like you should.
0: Right. What are we going to do now, Deke?
1: Now we're going to switch it up a little bit.
0: That's right.
1: We're getting local with it, but like really big time. They're a big deal.
0: Oh, yeah. I was like, you're getting local.
1: Yeah.
0: Because we're going to do a song from where I'm from.
1: And then
0: Staten Island.
1: And then we're going to do one from where I'm from. The beautiful state of Georgia.
0: Georgia.
1: Well, let's start off with Wu-Tang.
2: You gotta get this fucking loop, baby. You gotta get this loop. Yo, remember back in the days? When shit, everything was all smooth and calm and shit was like... Yo, man, I'm building, man. I'm saying, like, remember like, back in, like, the 70, fucking 79?
3: Everybody was on our line.
2: Nah, 87. That was my favorite shit, girl. Whole old shit. Everything was lovely, man. Yo, get the fuck out the rain, nigga. Get the fuck, oh, so who the fuck is that? Hey, yo, Ghost, yo, Ray. What's up with y'all niggas, man? What the fuck y'all niggas? Ah!
4: Hey, you know, everybody's talking about the good old days, right?
5: Yeah.
4: Everybody, the good old days, the good old days.
5: Good old days,
4: Well, let's talk about the good old days.
5: Let's talk about them shit, man.

0: I really fuck with Mr. Peanut.
1: I do too.
0: I think he's a good dude.
1: Think that he makes. He's the only person I know that can wear a monocle and a top hat and be cool about it. Like it's like Mr. Monopoly's like some classic businessman.
0: Yeah.
1: Mr. Peanut's just like one of the bros.
0: Yeah.
1: He's just
0: no for sure. Like, you know, when I'm in the mood for like peanuts and I'm thinking about Mr. Peanut, I'm just like,
1: yeah.
0: This guy's got the peanut game on lock.
1: Oh yeah.
0: You know?
1: Is there even another, like, is there even another peanut mascot?
0: Who cares?
1: Yeah, right?
0: Mrs. Peanut, is there Mrs. Peanut?
1: I don't know.
0: Yo, if there's a Mr. Peanut and a Mrs. Peanut and there's a little peanut.
1: Or dude,
0: yo, my man, Mr. Peanut, my man.
1: I don't know if he's single or not.
0: If I don't there's know. Well, not there's a Mrs. Been, Peanut. There's never been a Mrs. Peanut and we gotta
1: solve should that. We should work on that because.
0: Yeah.
1: Mr. Peanut, he needs a lady nut.
0: He needs a little friend, you know. Yeah,
1: it's all about equality.
0: Yeah, you know, a lot, you know, sometimes people are strange, but Mr. Peanut is not strange, you know, but people are strange.
1: People are strange.

0: Thank you, guys. This was Grandma's House Radio. We got a special song to play for you guys. It'll be our last one. See you guys next month.
1: Peace out. Thanks for listening. Goodbye. We love you.
2: What the fuck up is there? What? What's the what? What the fuck is up, Chair? Is what I meant to say. This is stupid. Take one. Take two. For you. Pause.

Ah, the seven sin. A fascinating subject, really. You see, my research has led me to categorize them into three distinct tiers: the primal, the emotional, and the cerebral. The primal tier consists of gluttony and lust, driven by base desires and instinctual needs. These sins are rooted in the most primitive aspects of biological existence, often manifesting as uncontrolled appetites and cravings. The emotional tier comprises envy, wrath, and pride. These sins are fueled by intense emotional responses, often resulting in destructive outbursts or an inflated sense of self-importance. Finally, the cerebral tier encompasses sloth and greed. These sins are characterized by a lack of mental discipline, manifesting as laziness or an insatiable desire for material possessions.

Turning on the mic will help. My goodness. Hello, everyone. Welcome to Wanna Hear Now. My name is Gwen Gibson, and I will be your hostess DJ tonight. Wow, that's up. There it goes. Goodness gracious. Right, I'm broadcasting on Maker Park Radio from Staten Island, New York. Wanna Hear Now is a monthly show here on NPR, and it's what I like to describe as my virtual mixtape of songs from different genres, styles, and eras. Hello to all the regular listeners, and for those of you who are listening to my show for the first time, welcome. I am so glad you're here. I'd like to remind you that if you are listening on the website, makerparkradio.nyc, or you can shorten it to mpr.nyc, you can join me in the chat room. 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Now, we've been having some issues with that today. 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But it is a little wonky today, so I hope you can come on. When you're on the chat room, you can sign in with your name or stay anonymous and stay with an assigned number. But I hope you do come on and let me know that you're here, who you are, where you're from, and what you think of the music. Don't be shy. Come on and say hi. So, today, we're doing a special show. A while back, I was talking with my friend Magic, who lives in London, and she gave me a suggestion for a show theme, the Seven Deadly Sins. I love the idea, so tonight I have crafted a playlist of songs for each of the sins, as well as some commentary from Grand Admiral Thrawn. He is a character created by Timothy Zahn for the Thrawn trilogy of novels in the Star Wars franchise. I found clips on YouTube from a person called Star Wars Bangles who had Thrawn explaining each of the seven deadly sins. So a strange clip to find, but I like the way he described the seven deadly sins. A lot of it was referring to the Star Wars universe, but what he says really made sense. So I thought we could use some of those as we go. So what did we hear? At the top of the show, you heard Thrawn talking about seven deadly sins, and then I played Vicious Circle, the seven deadly sins. The group is Destruction, and it's from 2022. What you're hearing now, and I had a little gremlin, but I think I got it. What you're listening to now is number 3, Anger, number 4, Sloth, and number 6, Gluttony by Richard Zimdars. And he played the pianos on all of these songs, and I mixed them sort of together. They're very short. So that is from 2011. And I thought, you know, it's different. It's certainly different from the last song I played. So we got a whole bunch of music going, and it's all going to be different styles. I think you're going to like what I did. So the first thing we're going to do is going to start with our first deadly sin. And I will see you after.

Gluttony, as an aberration of self-control, is a fascinating phenomenon that warrants scrutiny. It is a manifestation of the individual's inability to regulate their desires, a failure of the cognitive apparatus to prioritize sustenance over indulgence. Gluttony can be seen as a coping mechanism, a maladaptive response to stress, anxiety, or emotional turmoil. The individual, in an attempt to compensate for feelings of inadequacy or dissatisfaction, resorts to excessive consumption as a means of temporary escape or comfort.

Hello again, everyone. I have to admit that I'm on medication, so I am like missing things and forgetting things. So please forgive me when you hear silence and I'm not speaking because I didn't press the button again. So sorry to hear that. Sorry for you to hear that. So my apologies. Anyhow, that was our first set and our first deadly sin, and that was gluttony. And we started with the last song we played was Gluttony by Buckcherry 2012. Before that was Chain Drinking by Cody Johnson from 2016. And we started that off with Gluttony from Jazz Mafia, Yvette Pyland, and Adam Thies from 2022. Right now, you're currently listening to Green with Envy by Grant Green, and that's from 1961. I do my best that even the songs that I speak over, I try to fit the theme, and I did find some, so I'm very proud of myself. I hope you enjoyed that first set. I want to give a shout out to a couple people who were in the chat room. My friend Tracy from Toronto, she is listening, and I thank you. And she enjoys the shirt I'm wearing. That's because she gave it to me. But so Tracy, glad you could tune in. Thank you so much. And also my big brother of sound, Lorenzo Mamelli. He had his show, The Rocker, on this morning from 9 a.m. to noon. And he has his show every other Saturday. You can listen here on Maker Park Radio. But I want to say belated, but I've already told him on this birthday, a very happy birthday, Lorenzo, and many, many, many more with love with your family and just love at life. So happy birthday. I also want to say happy birthday to his birthday twin, who is Cindy, my sort of big sister, if you want to say, and she's from Nova Scotia. So I want to say happy birthday to you, Cindy. And again, best wishes. I hope you have many more and a lot of love and a lot of happiness. Okay, so that was our first sin, and that was gluttony. So now we're on to our second deadly sin. Any ideas what that could be? Here we go.

Lust, a primal and insidious force, is the second of the seven deadly sins. It is an inordinate craving for pleasure, often manifesting as an excessive and unrelenting desire for sexual gratification. This sin corrupts the individual's rational faculties, impairing their ability to make sound judgments and leading them down a path of destructive behavior.

Hey everyone, this is Wanna Hear Now. My name is Gwen and this is the Seven Deadly Sins show. So I let that play a little bit. That I've been digging the two instrumental songs. The piano is okay, but the other two instrumental songs I've been playing while I've been talking, I really dig them. So you're going to hear them again, just so you know. And I wanted you to hear a little bit of the actual song before I started talking. Okay, so our last deadly sin was our second deadly sin. And of course, that was lust. So the last song you heard was Lust by the Raveonettes. And that's from 2007. Then you heard the iconic classic version of Fever by Peggy Lee from 1958. Just a little side note, I was just in LA and I actually went to the cemetery where a lot of celebrities are buried and Peggy Lee was there. So I did pay my respects. So there you go, just a little note for you. And thank you, Gianna, for hosting me for our G West. That's what we're going to call it. Yes, G West. Thank you so much, Gianna and Russ and all the puppies. Thank you so much for having me. All right. And then before Fever, we played Just Lust by the Buzzcocks, 1979. So what is playing now is called Soul Pride Parts 1 and 2. And that's James Brown and the James Brown Band. That's from 1969. It is an instrumental. You do not hear him. And I, again, between that and Green with Envy, I dig them. So you will hear them again. And they do fit our theme tonight. Okay, there's another person who came on the chat room. And I want to say hello to Aaron in Indiana. Thank you so much for tuning in, Aaron. I really appreciate it. And love to see you when you're on. All right. Let's see. I guess we're going to wait with what I was going to say until after the next set. So the next set is our third daily sin. Deadly sin, not daily. Now that was a funny mix up there. I'm telling you, this is crazy. Okay, so our third deadly sin. We're going to get started. I'm going to let you listen to a little more of Soul Pride and we'll take it from there.

envy, a sentiment so fascinating, yet so often misinterpreted. It is a peculiar emotion, one that can fuel ambition, yet simultaneously cloud judgment. Envy is not, as many believe, a desire to possess what another has. Rather, it is a manifestation of our own perceived inadequacies. The envious individual is not drawn to the object of their desire, but rather to the perceived status, power, or prestige it confers.

Hey everyone, welcome back. My name is Gwen, this is Wanna Hear Now on Maker Park Radio, and we are doing a theme show tonight of the seven deadly sins. If you didn't catch the beginning of the show, I explained that my friend Magic in London was talking with me, and she asked if I wanted suggestions for the show. And then she came up with seven deadly sins, and I thought that was fabulous. So here we are. It's been a while since she told me that, but I did get it done. So thank you, Magic, for the suggestion. I hope you're enjoying it. We did our third deadly sin. It was envy. So the last song you just heard is Jessie's Girl by Rick Springfield, 1981, Working Class Dog. I do still have that album. Well, he was on General Hospital, you know. He was the crush in the 80s. Anyway, so Jessie's Girl by Rick Springfield. Before that, I'm trying to do things in reverse order, so please forgive me. Before that, we had Envy by Shreya, whose name is Sharia Call, and that was from 2019. She has an entire album that's called The Seven Deadly Sins. So she had a song for each of the sins, and I chose Envy to use in my list here. But I don't know if you were listening in headphones or not, or in a car, but I can tell you in the studio, the stereo sound that was going from side to side was really, really cool. And it probably would sound absolutely amazing in headphones. So just a thought, if you want to check her out, check that out. If you like that kind of music, please, you know, check her out and listen to that, because it really was wild to hear it on both sides. So just that. And we started this set with Jealous Heart by Loretta Lynn, and that was from 1966. What you heard in the beginning was General Admiral Thrawn, excuse me, describing envy. And he said it wasn't necessarily about jealousy. I took it as jealousy. That was the only thing in that Thrawn radio cuts that I didn't agree with. The rest seemed to fit what I was trying to do. But the envy, he kept saying, didn't have to do with jealousy. I think it does. So we got Jealous Heart by Loretta Lynn. And that's all I have to say about that. So before I continue, I want to take a minute to say that Maker Park Radio is a 501c3 nonprofit community streaming radio station. And we broadcast from Makerspace NYC in the Stapleton neighborhood of Staten Island. All the DJs are volunteers, and every penny that we raise goes to the running of the station. 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Also, look on the website to see all of the different shows that Maker Park Radio has to offer. I can guarantee you there is absolutely something for everyone. You can find a schedule, some archives of past shows, and merch from the station you can purchase all on the website. They also put some of our upcoming events on there as well. So I do encourage you to please check it out. All right, now that housekeeping is done, I'm going to get back to the music. It's time for the fourth deadly sin. Here we go.

Wrath, also known as anger or rage, is an intense emotional state involving a strong, uncomfortable, and non-cooperative response to a perceived provocation, hurt, or threat. An individual experiencing anger will often experience physical effects, such as increased heart rate, elevated blood pressure, and increased levels of adrenaline and noradrenaline. It becomes the predominant feeling behaviorally, cognitively, and physiologically when a person makes the conscious choice to take action, to immediately stop the threatening behavior of another outside force.

people have these little habits that get you down. Like Ernie. Ernie liked to chew gum. No, not chew. Pop. So I came home this one day and I'm really irritated and I'm looking for a little bit of sympathy. And there's Bernie lying on the couch, drinking a beer and chewing. No, not chewing. Popping! So I said to him, I said, you pop that gum one more time. And he did. So I took the shotgun off the wall and I fired two warning shots into his head.

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So we started living together. He'd go to work, he'd come home, I'd fix him a drink, we'd have dinner. And then I found out. Single, he told me. Single my ass. Not only was he married, oh no, he had 6 wives. One of those Mormons, you know? So that night when he came home from work, I fixed him his drink, as usual. You know, some guys just can't hold their arsenic.

0: 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In storms my husband Wilbur in a jealous rage. You've been screwing the milkman, he says. He was crazy, and he kept on screaming, "You've been screwing the milkman!" 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
2: Meet Kira Shakerin. Ost Munyaku, a Hiroshlo Kumlefok Tomoferin. In the Gleship Tomofer. The Nemegos. In Artot Lomboyok. 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Mermonia Uncle Sam Hook in Dantam. Robolton. Arenda Schengen Meg Marazni. Dinamir Tadek Meg.
3: Yeah, but did you do it?
2: Not guilty.
4: My sister Veronica and I had this double act, and my husband Charlie traveled around with us. Now, for the last number in our act, we did these 20 acrobatic tricks in a row. 1, 2, 3, 4, 5, splits, spread eagles, backflips, flip-flops, one right after the other. So this one night before the show, we're down at the Hotel Cicero, the three of us boozing, having a few laughs. And we ran out of ice, so I go out to get some. I come back, open the door, and there's Veronica and Charlie doing number 17, the spread eagle. Well, I was in such a state of shock, I completely blacked out. I can't remember a thing. It wasn't until later, when I was washing the blood off my hands, I even knew they were dead.

Del Lipschitz more than I could possibly say. He was a real artistic guy. Sensitive. A painter. But he was always trying to find himself. He'd go out every night looking for himself, and on the way, he found Ruth, Gladys, Rosemary, and Irving's. I guess you could say we broke up because of artistic differences. He saw himself as alive, and I saw him dead.

0: 10. Yes, of course, Uncle
1: Number
0: Sam
1: 17, the spread eagle.
0: Differences.
2: Pop. Six. 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
0: Lipschitz.

And that, ladies and gentlemen, is what we call musical whiplash. Going from thrashing heavy metal to this cool little jazz number. Welcome to the show if you're just tuning in. My name is Gwen. This is Wanna Hear Now on Maker Park Radio. And tonight's theme is the seven deadly sins. Now, the people who know me, no, I probably would never listen to a group called Metal Church and play My Wrath on a regular playlist. And that's what we just heard, My Wrath by Metal Church. And that was from this year, 2026. But I have to let people know who don't know this show very well and missed the beginning that the purpose of Wanna Hear Now, it's what I describe as a mixtape of songs, and I want to use different genres and different styles and different eras. So it is eclectic, and it's some things that even I may not listen to on a regular basis, but if it's something I want to hear or something that fits in a theme, I'm going to use it. So my mom just came on the chat room and said she was listening. Hi, Mom. And I know she knows I would never listen to that. And I know she's probably going, ugh. But anyway, I did want to include it because it was a very good example of wrath. And I mean, you couldn't get much angrier than that. So that was My Wrath, Metal Church 2026. Before that was Cell Block Tango. And that's by the cast of the movie version of Chicago. So that was Catherine Zeta-Jones, Susan Misner, Deirdre Goodwin, Denise Fay, Ekaterina Chechelkanova, there you go, Maya Harrison, and Taye Diggs. And that was from the movie from 2002. Yeah, I like that. And it is all revenge, or what they've perceived as revenge. So I thought it worked for Wrath. And before that, we played Before He Cheats by Carrie Underwood from 2005. Another fine example of when the guy does her wrong. Oh, I wish I had that kind of balls. Anyway, it is a beautiful day here in Staten Island, New York. I hope it is beautiful wherever you are. And if you're listening on another day, I hope it's still beautiful. So I hope you're enjoying the playlist so far. We've done blocks of each of the deadly sins, and we are up to the fifth deadly sin. All right. Do you know what it is? You're gonna hear it now. See you on the other side.

Every individual has had a feeling of pride in their lives. Pride is defined as reasonable self-esteem or confidence and satisfaction in oneself. It is the state or feeling of being proud, a becoming or dignified sense of what is due to oneself or one's position or character, self-respect, self-esteem. It is the pleasure or satisfaction taken in something done by or belonging to oneself, or believed to reflect credit upon oneself. If pride is excessive and misplaced, it closes one's mind to the possibility that one is not perfect, or is taken to a point of demeaning or resenting others for lacking whatever it is one's proud of. Then pride will become arrogance,

never come around. You notice things get hotter whenever I'm in town. I mean, I gotta be the coolest. Who else could it be? Everybody knows who's really cool. Me. Space and I'm the greatest. Mr. Number One. My hometown built a statue to their favorite son. I mean, I gotta be the greatest. I'm just a ball of fun. I mean, I'm definitely the greatest.

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He made the Sunday papers. I guess it proves for sure I am the coolest. I am the greatest. I am the baddest. I am the smoothest. I'm just the

Hello, everyone. It's Saturday night, and we are broadcasting from Maker Park Radio on Staten Island, New York. This is Winnie Here Now. My name is Gwen, and I hope you are enjoying what you're hearing. We are doing the theme of the seven deadly sins tonight, and you just heard Pride. So what did I play? I'm trying to do things new, and it's hard to get into the rhythm, so please forgive me. The last song we heard was Master of the Universe by Pulp from 1987. Before that was The Man by The Killers from 2017. And we started that set with I'm the Coolest from Alice Cooper, 1976. As I had mentioned earlier, I'm trying to do a diverse grouping of songs, so I hope you are at least liking some of what you hear. Some people may not like all three songs in the set, but if you find one you like, that makes me happy. All right,

want to talk about a few of the upcoming events that Maker Park Radio is hosting. The first one I want to talk about is movies in Maker Park. And what happened was we had this scheduled for July. And when the wildfire smoke came in from Canada and the Midwest, it was poor air quality, so we could not do it. So we rescheduled that for Friday, August 14th at 7 p.m. And that is Salvation. That will be the movie, Salvation. It is free to come. Refreshments will be available for purchase. We ask you that you bring a chair. But for those of you who are looking for it in July, we have rescheduled it for Friday, August 14th. Okay, and the other thing I would like to discuss is a very exciting show that we're going to have next Saturday here in Maker Park, which is the park literally across the street from where I am standing. It's a fantastic venue, and we always have a lot of fun there. And if you're watching on the screen, I'm holding up the poster for it. So it's the Maker Park Radio's 9th Anniversary Music and Arts Fest. That'll be held in Maker Park, as I said, Saturday, August 1st, 6 to 11 p.m. Our headliner is Fishbone. Then we have Pink Shift. The special guest is Cat Crash. This is an all-ages show. There are tickets that you need to purchase. The tickets are $25 in advance or $30 the day of the show. In addition to all the cool music that we're going to have, there will be food, vendors, and a sideshow. And if it's like anything we had in the past for the sideshow, it's like a Coney Island sideshow. It's people doing some amazing things. A few years ago, one of the other DJs and I, her name's Kitty the DJ, we actually stapled money to a man. And it was fantastic. It was so weird that it was fun. So I don't know what kind of people are coming that day, but it's always something really cool and funky and fun. So if you are in the area, or even if you're not in the area, but not too far away, I encourage you to look into this. So as I said, it's the Maker Park Radio 9th Anniversary Music and Arts Fest. And it's a good way to celebrate the station's 9th anniversary. I have not been here since the beginning of the station, but I am so happy that I am part of it now. And it's any of the events that we have, the live events, are always a blast. And I hope you join us. Okay, I think that is the rest of that housework. Oh, one more thing. No, I'm not done, actually. Stay tuned. In the near future, we're going to be giving out more information about this year's punk rock mini golf. That's going to be held in the fall. Now, that's also such a cool time. I'm not going to get into it now, but keep your ears peeled or eyes open for information. Go, if you don't, you can look on the website, makerparkradio.nyc or npr.nyc. And or you can go on their social media. They have social media for Maker Park Radio, and there'll be things updated as they come up so you learn more information. Okay, so keep that available. And I swear to you, it's a blast. Okay, we are up to Deadly Sin number 6. Here we go.

Sloth is a habitual disinclination to exertion or laziness. Mentally, sloth has a number of distinctive components, of which the most important is affectlessness, a lack of any feeling about self or others, a mind state that gives rise to boredom, rancor, apathy, and a passive, inert, or sluggish mentation. Physically, sloth is fundamentally a cessation of motion and an indifference to work. It finds expression in idleness and indolence.

Hello, everyone. All right, I have one more set left, so I wanna get going. What we heard in the last set, the last song you heard was The Lazy Boy by Moxie Faruva

0: Geese's. I want my geese to lay gold eggs for Easter.
1: It will, sweetheart.
0: At least 100 a day.
1: Anything you say.
0: And by the way...
1: What?
0: I want a feast.
1: You ate before you came to the factory.
0: I want a bean feast.
1: Oh, one of those.
0: Cream buns and donuts and fruitcake with no nuts. So good you could go nuts.
1: You're going to have all those things when you get home.
0: No, now. I want a ball. I want a party. Pink macaroons and a million balloons and performing baboons and give it to me.
1: Let's

Okay, everyone. That was the final deadly sin. That was greed. The last song you just heard, Land of Endless Greed, that's from Bad Religion in 2013. Before that was I Want It Now, Julie Dawn Cole from 1971. That was from Willy Wonka and the Chocolate Factory soundtrack, the movie. And before that was Greed by Ann Wilson from 2022. So we've reached the end of the show. I would like to say how thankful I am that you took time out of your Saturday evening or any part of your day, if you're listening to the replay, to tune in. Thank you to the people who came on the chat room tonight. It is always fun for me to know that you are listening out there and reacting to what I'm playing. I'm also forever grateful to Kristen Wallace and Tom Ferry for giving me this opportunity to do something I have always wanted to do, and I absolutely love it. Now, you can find me on social media, Wanna Hear Now with Gwen Gibson on Instagram and Wanna Hear Now on Facebook. Please like, follow, comment, and spread the word. You can also find links to my past shows on the Maker Park website under Shows and Wanna Hear Now, and I usually post the link to my show on my social media if you would like to listen to it later. My next show will be in 4 weeks on Saturday, August 22nd at 6 p.m. I hope you'll join me here at the Maker Park Radio. I'm trying to rush through this because I have one more song and J.D. Sasso is ready to go for his Cream Lounge, which follows me. So I'm trying to get through this last part quickly, so forgive me. So if you please stay on and listen to the Cream Lounge, J.D. Sasso and the Cream Lounge. For my final song, I'm going to play the song Seven Deadly Sins by the Traveling Wilburys from 1990. I just thought it would be a humorous way to end tonight's show. I want to thank you again for listening. This has been Wanna Hear Now with Gwen on Maker Park Radio. I will be back in the studio on August 22nd. Take care. Hope to see you there, and good night.